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4: Here's your Tri-Cities weather forecast. Slight chance for isolated thunderstorms tonight. Otherwise, partly cloudy skies. Lows dip down to about 63. Southeasterly winds, 8 to 15 miles per hour. Slight chance for isolated thunderstorms tomorrow. Highs level off around 88. Mainly sunny skies. Slight chance of rain showers tomorrow night. Lows dip down to about 71. Partly cloudy. From the Weatherology Weather Center, I'm staff meteorologist Laura Lockwood. Right now, 81.
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0: today's random fact is it's a little strange, but it,
1: I would have it no other way.
0: Okay, good. Turtles can breathe through their rear end. This process is known as cloacal respiration, okay? This is part of the hibernating and then being in the really cold water. Sure. And basically, you know, hibernating, like just shutting everything down to the bare minimum.
1: I did that on Friday.
0: You use cloacal respiration?
1: No, I
0: That's interesting.
1: I use it to exhale, but I never actually am breathing in.
0: You do? Okay. Well, turtles do both.
1: That's quite impressive.
0: I'm going to leave the other stuff you said. I'm going to leave that alone.
1: Good Lord, this turtle needs a breath mint. Why is it breathing out of that end? Didn't expect any of that this morning?
0: I should have known. I mean, it was a strange one. I knew you would take it and do something stranger with it.
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2: Here's your Tri-Cities weather forecast. Slight chance for isolated thunderstorms tonight. Otherwise, partly cloudy skies. Lows dip down to about 63. Southeasterly winds, 8 to 15 miles per hour. Slight chance for isolated thunderstorms tomorrow. Eyes level off around 88. Mainly sunny skies. Slight chance of rain showers tomorrow night. Lows dip down to about 71. Partly cloudy. From the Weatherology Weather Center, I'm staff meteorologist Laura Lockwood. Right now, 81.
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5: Here's your Tri-Cities weather forecast. Slight chance for isolated thunderstorms tonight. Otherwise, partly cloudy skies. Lows dip down to about 63. Southeast winds 8 to 15 miles per hour. Mainly sunny skies. Tomorrow, slight chance for isolated thunderstorms. High temperatures reach up to 88. Partly cloudy skies tomorrow night. Slight chance for showers. Lows dip down to about 71. From the Weatherology Weather Center, I'm staff meteorologist Laura Lockwood. Right now, 77.
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severe thunderstorm warning information. The National Weather Service in Hastings has issued a severe thunderstorm warning for Western Dawson County until 9 p.m. At 8:22 p.m., severe thunderstorms were located along a line extending from near Arnold to 12 miles north of Brady to near Lake Maloney State Recreation Area, moving south at 45 miles per hour. These are destructive storms for Western Dawson County, including the Gothenburg area. Expected hazards include 80 miles per hour wind gusts and penny-size hail. Source, Automated Weather Station. The following impacts are expected. Flying debris will be dangerous to those caught without shelter. Mobile homes will be heavily damaged. Expect considerable damage to roofs, windows, and vehicles. Extensive tree damage and power outages are likely. Severe thunderstorms will be near Gothenburg around 8:45 p.m. Willow Island around 8:55 p.m. Other locations impacted by these severe thunderstorms include Farnham. This includes Interstate 80 between mile markers 209 and 228. This is a dangerous situation. These storms are producing widespread wind damage across parts of eastern Lincoln and southwestern Custer counties. Seek shelter now inside a sturdy structure and stay away from windows. Repeating, a severe thunderstorm warning has been issued until 9 p.m. for the following county, Dawson,

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3: Here's your Tri-Cities weather forecast. Slight chance for isolated thunderstorms tonight, otherwise partly cloudy skies. Lows dip down to about 63. Southeast winds 8 to 15 miles per hour. Mainly sunny skies. Tomorrow, slight chance for isolated thunderstorms. High temperatures reach up to 88. Partly cloudy skies tomorrow night. Slight chance for showers. Lows dip down to about 71. From the Weatherology Weather Center, I'm staff meteorologist Laura Lockwood. Right now, 77.
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1: You guys are changing the face of radio by what you're doing. 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

severe thunderstorm warning information. The National Weather Service in Hastings has issued a severe thunderstorm warning for Gosford County, Dawson County, until 10 p.m. At 8:58 p.m., severe thunderstorms were located along a line extending from 11 miles west of Oconto to near Gothenburg to 10 miles northwest of Moorefield, moving southeast at 30 miles per hour. Expected hazards include 70 miles per hour wind gusts and penny-size hail. Source: Automated Weather Station. At 8:36 p.m., the automated sensor at North Platte Regional Airport gusted to 75 miles per hour. The following impacts are expected: expects considerable tree damage. Damage is likely to mobile homes, roofs, and outbuildings. Severe thunderstorms will be near Cozad and Willow Island around 9:05 p.m. Lexington and Johnson Lake around 9:40 p.m. Elwood around 9:45 p.m. Other locations impacted by these severe thunderstorms include Farnham. This includes Interstate 80 between mile markers 209 and 245. For your protection, move to an interior room on the lowest floor of a building. Repeating, a severe thunderstorm warning has been issued until 10 p.m. for the following counties in Nebraska: Dawson and Gosper,

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2: Here's your Tri-Cities weather forecast. Mainly cloudy skies expected tonight with a slight chance for isolated storms. Lows dip down to about 63. Southeasterly winds 8 to 15 miles per hour. Lots of sunshine tomorrow. Slight chance for isolated thunderstorms. Daytime highs approaching 88. Partly cloudy skies tomorrow night. Slight chance for showers. Lows level off around 71. From the Weatherology Weather Center, I'm Staff Meteorologist Laura Lockwood. Currently 75.
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1: What four pictures would you ask for a potential date?
2: What four pictures? 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
2: It's like eventually the looks are going to fade, and then you actually have to live with the person.
3: Yeah, that's true. Yeah. That is true.
1: My social life would be a lot busier if I didn't have to do a face picture, I'm pretty sure.
2: Right, yeah.
1: Because I'm interesting. What do you mean agreeing? Why are you agreeing?
2: I don't know. I'm saying I understand.
1: Yeah, no, that's not how it came across. That's not how it came across.
2: Look at the time.
1: Yeah,
3: gotta go.
1: Good luck ever winning this game.
2: I love you. You're so beautiful.
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2: Here's your Tri-Cities weather forecast. Mainly cloudy skies expected tonight with a slight chance for isolated storms. Lows dip down to about 63, southeasterly winds 8 to 15 miles per hour. Lots of sunshine tomorrow, slight chance for isolated thunderstorms, daytime highs approaching 88. Partly cloudy skies tomorrow night, slight chance for showers, lows level off around 71. From the Weatherology Weather Center, I'm Staff Meteorologist Laura Lockwood, currently 75.
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severe thunderstorm warning information. The National Weather Service in Hastings has issued a severe thunderstorm warning for Gosford County, South Central Dawson County, Furnace County, until 10:45 p.m. At 9:52 p.m., severe thunderstorms were located along a line extending from near Johnson Lake to 7 miles southwest of Elwood to 11 miles north of Holbrook to near Medicine Creek Reservoir State Recreation Area to 10 miles southwest of Stockville, moving south at 35 miles per hour. Expected hazards include 60 miles per hour wind gusts and penny-sized hail. This is a radar-indicated threat. The following impacts are expected. Expect damage to roofs, siding, and trees. Severe thunderstorms will be near Cambridge, Elwood, and Johnson Lake around 10 p.m. Holbrook around 10:05 p.m. Arapahoe around 10:10 p.m. Other locations in the path of these severe thunderstorms include Edison, Wilsonville, Henley, and Beaver City. For your protection, move to an interior room on the lowest floor of a building. Repeating, a severe thunderstorm warning has been issued until 10:45 p.m. for the following counties, in Nebraska, Dawson, Furnace, and Gosper.

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2: Here's your Tri-Cities weather forecast. Mainly cloudy skies expected tonight with a slight chance for scattered thunderstorms. Lows level off around 63. Winds out of the southeast, 8 to 15 miles per hour. Slight chance for isolated thunderstorms tomorrow. Daytime highs approaching 88. Mainly clear skies. Slight chance for showers tomorrow night. Lows dip down to about 71. Partly cloudy skies. From the Weatherology Weather Center, I'm staff meteorologist Laura Lockwood. Currently, it's 73 degrees.
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1: Good morning to you. I love this because now we start the great debate. Start up the engine and see what happens.
2: Yes.
1: What is our topic for today?
2: Today's debate topic, what did the 60s and 70s smell like in your opinion?
1: Well, you're not going to be able to answer this.
2: No, I'm just going to give my opinion, my guess, and I think that the 60s and 70s probably smelled a lot like my piano room, which is my room that I have in the front of the house. Mm-hmm. That it does have a piano in it.
1: Oh, good. What would you call?
2: Exactly. It has my record player and my records in it.
1: Sure.
2: And a lot of times that's where I sit and read.
1: Sure.
2: But I also light incense. So I think that it smells a lot like that, like vinyl records, books, incense. That's my guess for the 60s and 70s.
1: Yeah. I think you're leaving one big smell out.
2: What's that?
1: Weed.
2: Could be. Is that your opinion on what the 60s and 70s smell like?
1: For me in the 70s, I'm going to have to say my mother's womb. That's okay. The only answer I can give.
2: Yeah. Well, I don't know what that smells like exactly, but do you have any descriptive words or?
1: This is my mother. Don't talk about my mother like this. She's a saint.
2: You started it.
1: You keep your liver spotted hands off my mother. She's a saint.
2: Yeah, she is.
1: Her womb is sacred. And that's probably why we never talk. It's I say stupid things like that. And now she'll be like, oh, you think it's funny to say my womb on the radio? No.
2: All right. Well,
1: apparently you don't either.
2: I guess I will accept that answer.
1: What's the other one I can think of?
2: Yeah. Okay.
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1: Driving around with my dad, I kind of grew up listening to that genre. 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

Gosford County, Furnace County, until 11:30 p.m. At 10:39 p.m., severe thunderstorms were located along a line extending from near Arapahoe to near Henley to 7 miles southeast of Lebanon to 8 miles south of Danbury, moving south at 35 miles per hour. Expected hazards include 60 miles per hour wind gusts. This is a radar-indicated threat. The following impacts are expected. Expect damage to roofs, siding, and trees. Severe thunderstorms will be near Beaver City around 10:45 p.m. Hollinger around 10:50 p.m. For your protection, move to an interior room on the lowest floor of a building. Repeating, a severe thunderstorm warning has been issued until 11:30 p.m. for the following counties in Nebraska, Furnace, and Gosper.

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2: Here's your Tri-Cities weather forecast. Mainly cloudy skies expected tonight with a slight chance for scattered thunderstorms. Lows level off around 63. Winds out of the southeast, 8 to 15 miles per hour. Slight chance for isolated thunderstorms tomorrow. Daytime highs approaching 88. Mainly clear skies. Slight chance for showers tomorrow night. Lows dip down to about 71. Partly cloudy skies. From the Weatherology Weather Center, I'm Staff Meteorologist Laura Lockwood. Currently, it's 73 degrees.
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2: Here's your Tri-Cities weather forecast. Mainly cloudy skies expected tonight with a slight chance for scattered thunderstorms. Lows level off around 63. Winds out of the southeast, 8 to 15 miles per hour. Slight chance for isolated thunderstorms tomorrow. Daytime highs approaching 88. Mainly clear skies. Slight chance for showers tomorrow night. Lows dip down to about 71. Partly cloudy skies. From the Weatherology Weather Center, I'm staff meteorologist Laura Lockwood. Right now, 72.
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1: Tri-City's Greatest Hits, 98.9 The Vibe. Good morning. Thank you so much for joining us. I love this time because we started up the conversation with all of our friends. We call it the Great Debate.
2: Yes, I think this is going to be a good one today. And I'll be honest, I'm having trouble with my answer today.
1: Oh, okay.
2: I'm going to put it out there right now. All right, the question is, if you could join the cast of any TV show, what would it be and why? Of course, it's up on Facebook. You can comment there or give us a call, 308-270-0989. If you could join the cast of any TV show, what would it be and why?
1: Does it have to be a current show or could it be in the past?
2: I think it can be any show. I think that's fair. Okay. Have a little fun with it. Think about it. It could be a reality TV show.
1: Yeah.
2: I mean, it can be any TV show. And I have to think of, I don't watch that much TV.
1: Right.
2: But the stuff I do watch is not stuff I really would want to be involved in most of the time. You know, I'm thinking The Last of Us. I really, that just second season just came out. I haven't watched it yet, but I watched that the first season. Otherwise, I'm watching like Yellow Jackets, where the girls' soccer team plane crashes and they're trying to survive.
1: Lord of the Rings.
2: And yeah, exactly.
1: Not Lord of the Rings, Lord of the Flies.
2: Lord of the Flies, yeah, sorry. There's not just one answer that jumps out at me. Is there one for you?
1: Yeah.
2: What is it?
1: Hugh Hefner's Girls Next Door.
2: Yeah, you think you would enjoy that?
1: A little bit. Look, the guy wore pajamas all day. Surrounded by Playboy bunnies. Yeah, that sounds terrible.
2: Yeah, okay.
1: Oh, God, how did he live?
2: Right.
1: Did I answer that too quick?
2: No, okay. Not at all.
1: Okay, good. I was hoping it didn't come across creepy, you know? It's not like I put a lot of thought into this,
2: yeah.
1: But... you can definitely tell it's crossed my mind once or twice.
2: You. I like it.
1: Yeah. Let us know what your answer is.
2: Yes.
1: Creepy or not, on Facebook or give us a call.
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3: In Nebraska, the weather is always changing. Sunny skies can give way to thunderstorms, gusty winds, heavy rain, hail, or extreme heat. 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
2: Here's your Tri-Cities weather forecast. Mainly cloudy skies expected tonight with a slight chance for scattered thunderstorms. Lows level off around 63. Winds out of the southeast, 8 to 15 miles per hour. Slight chance for isolated thunderstorms tomorrow. Daytime highs approaching 88. Mainly clear skies. Slight chance for showers tomorrow night. Lows dip down to about 71. Partly cloudy skies. From the Weatherology Weather Center, I'm staff meteorologist Laura Lockwood. Right now, 72.
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6: Here's your Tri-Cities weather forecast. Slight chance for scattered thunderstorms overnight, otherwise partly cloudy skies. Lows dip down to about 63. Southeasterly winds 8 to 15 miles per hour. Slight chance for isolated thunderstorms Friday. Highs level off around 88, mainly clear skies. Partly cloudy skies Friday night. Slight chance of rain showers. Lows level off around 71. From the Weatherology Weather Center, I'm staff meteorologist Laura Lockwood. Right now, it's 69 degrees.
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2: Here's your Tri-Cities weather forecast. Slight chance for scattered thunderstorms overnight, otherwise partly cloudy skies. Lows dip down to about 63. Southeasterly winds 8 to 15 miles per hour. Slight chance for isolated thunderstorms Friday. Highs level off around 88, mainly clear skies. Partly cloudy skies Friday night. Slight chance of rain showers. Lows level off around 71. From the Weatherology Weather Center, I'm staff meteorologist Laura Lockwood. Right now, it's 69 degrees.
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4: Here's your Tri-Cities weather forecast. Slight chance for isolated thunderstorms overnight, otherwise partly cloudy skies. Lows level off around 63, southeasterly winds 8 to 15 miles per hour. Mainly clear skies. Friday, slight chance for isolated thunderstorms, high temperatures reach up to 88. Slight chance of rain showers. Friday night, lows level off around 71, partly cloudy skies. From the Weatherology Weather Center, I'm staff meteorologist Laura Lockwood. Right now, it's 71 degrees.
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3: Here's your Tri-Cities weather forecast. Slight chance for isolated thunderstorms overnight, otherwise partly cloudy skies. Lows level off around 63, southeasterly winds 8 to 15 miles per hour. Mainly clear skies, Friday, slight chance for isolated thunderstorms, high temperatures reach up to 88. Slight chance of rain showers, Friday night, lows level off around 71, partly cloudy skies. From the Weatherology Weather Center, I'm staff meteorologist Laura Lockwood. Right now, it's 71 degrees.
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4: Here's your Tri-Cities weather forecast. Lows dip down to about 63 overnight under partly cloudy skies. Winds out of the southeast, 8 to 15 miles per hour. High temperatures reach up to 88 Friday, mainly sunny skies. Partly cloudy skies Friday night. Slight chance for showers. Lows level off around 71. Dry with temps above average Saturday and Sunday, and highs in the low 90s. From the Weatherology Weather Center, I'm staff meteorologist Laura Lockwood. Right now, it's 70 degrees.
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4: Here's your Tri-Cities weather forecast. Lows dip down to about 63 overnight under partly cloudy skies. Southeast winds 8 to 15 miles per hour. Mainly sunny Friday. High temperatures reach up to 90. Slight chance for storms. Friday night, lows around 70, partly cloudy. Mid-90s Saturday with a slight chance for storms. Low 90s, partly cloudy Sunday. From the Weatherology Weather Center, I'm staff meteorologist Laura Lockwood. Currently, it's 68 degrees.
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4: Here's your Tri-Cities weather forecast. Lows dip down to about 63 overnight under partly cloudy skies. Southeast winds 8 to 15 miles per hour. Mainly sunny Friday. High temperatures reach up to 90. Slight chance for storms. Friday night, lows around 70, partly cloudy. Mid-90s Saturday with a slight chance for storms. Low 90s, partly cloudy Sunday. From the Weatherology Weather Center, I'm staff meteorologist Laura Lockwood. Currently, it's 68 degrees.
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7: Here's your Tri-Cities weather forecast. Mainly sunny skies today with daytime highs approaching 90. Winds out of the south, 10 to 15 miles per hour. Slight chance of thunderstorms. Tonight, lows dip down to about 70, partly cloudy skies. Mainly sunny skies tomorrow, slight chance for storms. Highs level off around 95. From the Weatherology Weather Center, I'm meteorologist Jennifer Wojcicki. Right now, 65.
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0: I don't believe it. 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
0: That sounds like us.
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1: Here's your Tri-Cities weather forecast. Mainly sunny skies today with daytime highs approaching 90. Winds out of the south 10 to 15 miles per hour. Slight chance of thunderstorms. Tonight, lows dip down to about 70, partly cloudy skies. Mainly sunny skies. Tomorrow, slight chance for storms. Highs level off around 95. From the Weatherology Weather Center, I'm meteorologist Jennifer Wojcicki. Right now, 65.
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4: Here's your Tri-Cities weather forecast. Mainly sunny skies today with daytime highs approaching 90. Winds out of the south, 10 to 15 miles per hour. Slight chance of thunderstorms. Tonight, lows dip down to about 70, partly cloudy skies. Mainly sunny skies tomorrow, slight chance for storms. Highs level off around 95. From the Weatherology Weather Center, I'm meteorologist Jennifer Wojcicki. Right now, it's 64 degrees.
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2: Here's your Tri-Cities weather forecast. Mainly sunny skies today with daytime highs approaching 90. Winds out of the south, 10 to 15 miles per hour. Slight chance of thunderstorms. Tonight, lows dip down to about 70, partly cloudy skies. Mainly sunny skies. Tomorrow, slight chance for storms. Highs level off around 95. From the Weatherology Weather Center, I'm meteorologist Jennifer Wojcicki. Right now, it's 64 degrees.
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1: Here comes 2.
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1: Hey, good morning, good morning, good morning. Welcome to this Friday, August 28th, 2026 edition. Murphy in the Morning Show with Tim. That's Tim right over there.
2: Good morning. Good happy Friday.
1: You're surrounding yourself with tickets. What are you doing?
2: That's right. More just, prizes for next week.
1: That's crazy. Like, these are tickets we're going to give away?
2: That's right. Yes.
1: Those are tickets we're going to give away?
2: Mm-hmm. These are tickets we're going to give away. These are tickets we're going to give away. Those are tickets we're going to give away.
1: Oh, my gosh.
2: So much giving away on this show. My goodness.
1: Do you think that's the only reason they like us?
2: I hope not. I mean, we're pretty cool.
1: Yeah, I think so, too. That's what my mom says.
2: Yeah, exactly. We have that going for us.
1: And I'm so handsome. Thanks, Ma. Daily affirmation every single morning.
2: Exactly.
1: She sends me a little video. Good morning. You're so handsome. I don't know how you're still single. Might be because you send me these little affirmations every morning.
2: Gets you going, doesn't
1: Boosts
2: it?
1: Boosts the ego
2: yep,
1: just a little
2: there you
1: bit
2: go.
1: Much.
2: Well, my mom said.
1: Yeah, that doesn't go well on the first date. Let
2: yeah,
1: me
2: you don't
1: tell
2: have
1: you.
2: To start every conversation with that.
1: Yeah. My mom says I'm quite the conversationalist. Did you want to split this ticket or am I just picking this up? Oh, yeah. Let me get the door for you, too. All right. Hang on.

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0: It's Tri-City's Greatest Hits, 98.9 The Vibe. Good morning. Thank you so much for joining us. Working through the 6 o'clock hour already. Ready to learn a little bit of some random facts? Hopefully
1: yes.
0: So.
1: Yes, it's Friday. It's time to learn. Maybe put them to good use. 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Get yourself signed up to play $1,000 Minute with us. Placebos can cause side effects. This is known as the nocebo effect. It can involve nausea, drowsiness, allergic reactions. Uh-huh. This occurs because a person was expecting to experience them. They tell you, you know, hey, in your fake treatment, makes a person worry that they're going to have these effects. Like, ooh, what if my stomach's upset?
2: Yeah.
1: What if I'm, you know, fatigued? What if I get a headache? And all of that sometimes leads to you getting and feeling those effects.
2: Right, right.
1: So what happens is the doctor warns the patient about the side effects. Mm-hmm. And then the person looks for them and feels them. Interesting, right? It's, you know, we've trained our brain to react a certain way.
0: We think we should expect from some sort of thing. Yes.
1: Yeah. It's so funny. When you're sick and you get medicine, I think I feel immediately better. I had strep throat.
0: Right.
1: Last winter or the winter before. Yeah, it was an absolute nightmare. And my son had it, so I knew right away the symptoms. I was like, oh, yep, I have a strep throat. So I go in, I get the same medicine as him. And as soon as I took the medicine, I was like, oh, I feel better already. Oh, you know what I mean?
0: Yeah.
1: And it's like, oh, you don't.
0: Even though you're not.
1: But it's like, oh, you know, you can relax a little bit. You've gone to the doctor. You've done all the things. You're like, now I feel better. And kind of like this, it was like a couple hours later, I was like, I don't feel better.
0: Right.
1: I had to go back and get 3 different medicines for that before it started working because of whatever type I had. But it's just funny. Right away, you're like, oh, okay, I feel better. And then it's like, oh, I said I might get a headache. I feel like I have a headache.
0: See, that's just interesting because you're reading the pros of here's the things you might be suffering from now, and this is what it will help do for those things.
1: Mm-hmm.
0: When I see those medical commercials online or...
1: Oh, my gosh. Yeah.
0: I'm like suddenly going through their list of possible side effects. I'm like, I have all of these.
1: Do not take this if you are allergic to this.
0: Yes.
1: Like,
0: How am I going to know?
1: Okay.
0: Do not take it if you're pregnant or planning to be. Well, I'm not planning it.
1: All of a sudden you're worried about this stuff. Yeah, exactly.
0: Maybe.
1: Isn't it funny? You know, it gets said and it's from, you know, a doctor. So we believe it. And all of a sudden we're like, oh, I do have that.
0: Yes. Uncontrollable earwax buildup.
1: Exactly.
0: What? Why is that a thing? Why is it suddenly approved, but that's an acceptable side effect?
1: Yeah, yeah.
0: Those commercials scare me to death.
1: Oh, yeah, me too.
0: Ugh, terrifying. Okay, so the official statement, today's random fact.
1: Today's random fact is that placebos can cause side effects. It's known as the nocebo effect. And basically, they're the side effects that the doctor said, oh, this might happen. And then you
0: convince
1: believe it to be true. Yeah.
0: It has happened.
1: My stomach does hurt.
0: Yeah, exactly. How would you define explosive diarrhea?
1: Yeah. Is it normal diarrhea or
0: just more explosive? Does it mean I'm going to need a shower afterwards? Okay. Thank you for answering my question, doctor.
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4: From the News Channel Nebraska Newsroom, I'm Brandon Shanahan. An Arizona man has been arraigned on dozens of child sex crimes in Hall County. 35-year-old Daniel Contreras appeared in Hall County Court earlier this week, where he was held on a $2 million bond. He faces 6 counts of child trafficking and over 50 counts of child enticement. Police in Grand Island accuses Contreras of communicating via social media with an undercover officer posing as a 14-year-old girl. A grant heading towards central Nebraska could help clean up some property. It's called the Nuance to Nature Program, and Two Rivers Public Health District is taking applications now. This is a no-cost option for them to come to your property, identify any conditions deemed a nuisance, and they will remove it. And not only will they remove it and get the old stuff out, they will provide people with a pollinator garden for bees and butterflies to help beautify. Grand Island's new Fire Station 3 is officially open, replacing a station that had served the city since 1987. City leaders and firefighters gathered Thursday to dedicate the nearly 10,000-square-foot facility, which is more than twice the size of the former station. Fire Chief Corey Smith said the $5.5 million building allows the department to keep all of its equipment under one roof and gives crews enough space to house both an engine company and an ambulance crew. The old station, which was about 4,000 square feet, could only accommodate three firefighters at a time. Schmidt said adding room for the ambulance crew is especially important as Southwest Grand Island continues to grow and ambulance calls increase. You can find more of today's news online at newschannelnebraska.com. From the NCN Newsroom, I'm Brandon Shanahan.
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5: Your Tri-Cities forecast.
1: Today, sunny and breezy with a high near 90. Tonight, a slight chance of showers and thunderstorms after 10 o'clock. Otherwise, partly cloudy, breezy with low around 70. Looking into the weekend, Saturday, sunny and hot with a high near 95. Sunday, mostly sunny with a high near 93. Right now, it's 64.
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0: That's the song I played at my last job before, right before I left. I don't want to do your dirty work no more.
1: You showed them.
0: Me and Steely Dan are done. We're out. I like to quit all my jobs with a song.
1: I can see that. Yeah, find one that's fitting for the situation and let them know. And
0: maybe that should be like
1: beautifully strung together.
0: Our debates. What would be your walkout song?
1: Your walkout song.
0: Now, I know it's going to be Johnny paycheck, and we'll take this job and shove it. No, it's got to be something else.
1: Right, yeah.
0: You got to be more creative than that.
1: You know, we did, you know, what is our theme song? Yeah that would be fun.
0: Walkout song.
1: Yeah, that could be really fun.
0: Well, coming to you on Monday show. Are we serious? Are we playing it?
1: It's definitely a Friday topic.
0: Yeah, it definitely is going to have to be a Friday topic. Because you want to leave you guessing if we're coming back on Monday.
1: Exactly.
0: Yeah.
1: Keep them on their toes. That's right.
0: We want to know if we're allowed to come back after Monday. Anyway.
1: All right. Today's topic, though, is it's all about the State Fair. We're even starting our coloring pages for Fine Art Friday. The State Fair opens today.
0: Oh, wow.
1: We're asking, what's the first thing you will do when you visit? There's so many different answers that could be said. I think it's going to give us some ideas since we're going on Monday.
0: And those of you that say and want to be literal about it, if you say parking, I will drive to your house and punch you in the face. Don't say parking.
1: Oh, boy.
0: Don't do it.
1: Oh, boy.
0: You know what we're looking for. I don't need the literal meaning of what you're doing.
1: Yes, then I'm going to get on the tractor, and then they'll drop me off at the gate.
0: I'm going to ask the person at the gate, where's the bathroom? It's not what we're looking for.
1: All right, so what's the first thing you're going to do when you get to the State Fair? You can comment up on Facebook, or you can call or text us, 308-270-0989. We'd love to hear your answers. We need more ideas. Like I said, Murphy and I are going on Monday. News Channel Nebraska is doing their news reporting from there all week.
0: Yep.
1: Or most of the week.
0: Most of the week.
1: And they've asked us to stop in on Monday, so we're excited to do that again. It was fun last year, so that's not the first thing I'll do when I get there, though.
0: No, there's got to be something else.
1: Yeah. What's your answer? What's the first thing you will do? Don't say parking.
0: Don't say parking?
1: Don't say parking.
0: I think, honestly, it would have to be, I just want to get my bearings, so I'm going to look for a map.
1: Okay.
0: And then
1: get a good layout of the State Fair.
0: Because I know you want to plot everything ahead of time, so we'll probably go online and find out and being like, oh, with this food vendor, they've got this. And then we'll go, it's like what we did last year.
1: Yep.
0: We picked out a couple of items, we're like, we're going to try these things out, and then we did.
1: Yep.
0: And then we went and did the TV thing.
1: Yep. I'm going to the Burling Barn first.
0: You're on your own.
1: That's what I'm going to do. I'm going to get a lemonade while I'm there, but I'm going to go to the Burling Barn first.
0: Have fun.
1: Really excited about it. It's one of my favorite things to go see when I'm there.
0: I'll wait over in the corner over here with the other livestock.
1: I'll probably go see it more than once.
0: By yourself.
1: I'm looking forward to it. Let us know. Opens today. What's the first thing you're going to do when you get there?
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1: Today, sunny and breezy with a high near 90. Tonight, a slight chance of showers and thunderstorms after 10 o'clock. Otherwise, partly cloudy, breezy with low around 70. Looking into the weekend, Saturday, sunny and hot with a high near 95. Sunday, mostly sunny with a high near 93. Right now, it's 64.
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0: You know, that's what I love about radio is that you get a variety. And especially when you talk about the greatest hits, it can encompass just about anything as long as it's good, right?
1: That's right.
0: That's what I love about this. Hey, happy Friday morning. Murphy and Tim hanging out with you on this Friday. And it's going to be a warm weekend to kick off the State Fair. But
1: yes, it is. We're talking
0: looks like
1: the
0: it's
1: 90s.
0: Be nice. Like,
1: yeah.
0: Decent, not a real risk of rain.
1: Right. A little bit breezy, but...
0: well received. That'll be a good thing.
1: Yeah.
0: So if the State Fair kicks off this weekend, it's going to be crazy over in Grand Island.
1: Yes, it will be.
0: Bonner Park is going to be hosting the Great Nebraska State Fair.
1: So much fun. So many things to do as well.
0: That's true. Whether you're into the pavilions, you want to see what the kids have been working on all year long with their animals. I don't understand a lot of things about the State Fair. I never was involved and never really went to many like fairs at all.
1: Oh, okay.
0: Never was something my parents ever really wanted us to go to. So I really, every time I go, I'm learning something new.
1: Right. Yeah. Like you said, there's lots of the animals that the kids have been taking care of and are going to show. I mean, that there's photography on display.
0: Yeah.
1: There's, you know, quilts that people have put into to all these competitions. I don't know if you're into this sort of thing, but the chicken calling competition, that's September 6th at 5 o'clock. Registration is free. So there's that. Puzzle contest this year, all September 5th at 4 o'clock.
0: Very cool.
1: I know that's been one I've been adding to my events more and more.
0: Yeah.
1: The past year of different locations doing some puzzle competitions. But there's the pie eating competition. Sunrise yoga. Of course, they'll have their marathon. Lots of different foods you can go try. We've kind of talked about some of them.
0: It's going to be a full weekend.
1: And some great concerts
0: that too. We'll have some tickets for some of those activities as well. So just keep it locked right here all morning long.
2: From the News Channel Nebraska Newsroom, I'm Brandon Shanahan. These are today's headlines. Hastings College is celebrating its international students by giving them an opportunity to showcase their home countries on campus. Grand Island's new Fire Station 3 is officially open, replacing a station that had served the city since 1987. Two Rivers Public Health is accepting applications for their Nuance to Nature program, where they remove nuances to nature, including vehicles, tires, pallets, debris, overgrown vegetation, and more, and replacing it with pollinator gardens for bees and butterflies to help beautify the area. Those are today's headlines. You can find more of today's news online at newschannelnebraska.com. 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
3: The weather.
4: Your Tri-Cities forecast.
1: Today, sunny and breezy with a high near 90. Tonight, a slight chance of showers and thunderstorms after 10 o'clock. Otherwise, partly cloudy, breezy with low around 70. Looking into the weekend, Saturday, sunny and hot with a high near 95. Sunday, mostly sunny with a high near 93. Right now, it's 64.
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5: Most people think the song is about getting intoxicated, but it was inspired by a New York Rangers hockey game. 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
1: In studio, it's Doug Duda. Good morning, sir.
2: Happy Friday.
1: Happy Friday. First football game down for your schedule. How'd it go?
2: Well, it was exciting. Came down to the final play of the game. Senior Boston Hensley hit a 33-yard walk-off field goal as Wayne State beat UNK 21-20 last night. UNK got a 52-yard field goal from Caden Kiernan with 1:03 to go, but a couple of back shoulder fades moved the ball down the field, and there you go. 21, 7, and 37 yards from Brady McGill to move him down the field, and they were able to give Wayne State the victory. UNK will host head to Chadron State next Thursday. Chadron got blasted by Northern State 42-17, and that was a 42-3 game going into the fourth quarter. Wynot State will head up to Wayne State will head up to Minot State next week as well. Don't forget the home games for UNK and Wayne State. You can find them on News Channel Nebraska Television. The number one Nebraska volleyball team is the inaugural Spikes Under the Lights champion after sweeping their exhibitions. It was a tough one against Florida, but they were able to win it 21-19, 21-18, playing the best 2 out of 3 to 21. And then they took care of SMU fairly easily, 21-12 and 21-11, to pick up a few hundred $1,000.
1: Nice.
2: So the Husker volleyball team quickly on the plane, and they're moving from one event to another. They're headed to Las Vegas, where they will open the season officially at the Players Era Showcase at T-Mobile Arena against UNLV Saturday night, 7 o'clock, and then second-ranked Texas Sunday at 2:30. Watch Fox and Fox Sports 1, and we've also got coverage on KHAS Radio. A rarity yesterday, UNK volleyball is also down in Dallas at the Dallas Classic, and the 7th-ranked Lopers lost their season opener, and they swept by Colorado Mesa, 25-17, 31-29, and 25-17. Grace Schmetting led the way with 9 kills. They'll play Biola of California today at 2, Dallas Baptist tonight at 7, and Mississippi Christian tomorrow. That's not Sister Christian, that's Mississippi Christian.
1: Oh, cool.
2: That's tomorrow morning at 10 a.m. Hastings College volleyball picked up a win over Division II Eastern New Mexico in 4 sets yesterday. McKenna Sutter had led the Broncos with 14 kills. They'll open conference play in Omaha against the College of St. Mary Wednesday night at 7:30. And for the Creighton volleyball team, they are in the State Farm Showcase up in Sioux Falls, South Dakota. 3 opponents, all from the Big Ten, ranked in the top 20. Purdue today, Minnesota tomorrow, and USC on Sunday. The Nebraska women's soccer team, a 3-0 win over Omaha to wrap up their 4-game homestand. They travel to Kansas State for a Sunday night match at 6:30. UNK soccer will open the regular season at home this afternoon. They'll play Rockers, Missouri at 2. William Jewell comes in on Sunday at 2. And the Hastings College women's soccer team will be hosting Rocky Mountain College out of Montana Saturday night, and that game is set for 6 o'clock. The Nebraska softball team will host the 2027 Big Ten Tournament. The Huskers last hosted the conference tournament in 2013. Of course, they won the conference tournament last year on their way to the Women's College World Series. In high school football action last night, it was Gothenburg defeating Cozad 14-7. Wilcox Hildreth was a winner over Highline 50-12. Class B defending champion Waverly a winner over Northwest by a score of 42-7. And it was McCool Junction picking up a win over Giltner. For Kearney High, they open the season at home tonight against rival North Platte. Hastings is at home against Platteview. Our radio games here on The Vibe. Amherst, back down to 8-man, is playing at Ravenna on ESPN Kearney. Top 10 battle as Kearney Catholic welcomes in number 2, Ashland Greenwood. On ESPN in Hastings, Adam Central plays Ogallala. And on KHAS, Gibbon will take on St. Cecilia. In high school volleyball last night, the new Kearney High era, Chris Connor, one of the winningest coaches in history, picked up her first win at Kearney High as they swept Lincoln High. Kearney Catholic, a 4-set winner over SCOTUS. Grand Island beat Lincoln Northwest. Kennesaw swept Grand Island Central Catholic. It was York defeating Hastings. St. Cecilia defeated Centennial, and Adams Central was a winner over Sutton. Tomorrow, St. Cecilia will host Aquinas and Kearney Catholic, and Hastings will host Lexington and Schuyler. And in softball, it was Kearney High over Lincoln High 14-2. Pius beat Grand Island 16-3. Adams Central defeated Ord and Fairbury, and in a top five matchup, St. Cecilia over Central City by a score of 12-6. And that is all the time we have.
1: Sports!

0: It's Tri-City's Greatest Hits, 98.9 The Vibe. Good morning. With our great debate, Tim.
1: All right, Doug. As you know, the State Fair opens up today. Woo. I know you're headed there next week, you know, to be on News Channel Nebraska. What is the first thing you will do when you visit?
2: Park.
1: Oh, no. He did it. He said park. Okay, and then what?
2: And you get out of the vehicle.
1: My God.
2: Then I'm going to walk to the entrance.
1: Okay.
2: And I'm going to go straight to the casino. Oh, no.
1: The casino is his answer. There it is.
2: Corn dog, lemonade. Corn dog and lemonade.
1: Yeah, and, right away.
2: And I don't have a plan, but if you get that corn dog lemonade, then you go over to the game and parks area.
0: Yeah.
1: Yep.
2: Check out that little fishy.
1: I love doing that.
2: Vinyl's friends.
1: Yep.
2: See what's going on.
1: Mm-hmm.
2: See what's going on there. And then you just kind of go walk the grounds.
0: Yeah, until you're going to make your big debut.
2: See what's going on here at the dairy barn. See, go see the cow with the biggest horns. You know,
0: yeah.
2: Go see some of our friends that are in there doing their 4-H stuff. All their fancy signs that say, hey, this is where we're from.
0: Right.
2: This is where we're from.
1: That's right.
2: And the kids working their butts off.
1: I know, right? So it takes so many employees and volunteers to do the State Fair. Will you go to any of the shows? Will you go to the rodeo? Any concerts? The demo derber?
2: Then I swing over to the beer garden to say hi to Tim.
0: There you go.
1: Yeah.
2: Margarita tent.
0: God, that does sound nice, doesn't it?
1: It does.
2: Who's laying on the pavement? Oh, hi, Tim.
0: Thank God Jade is here to drive me home.
2: Yeah.
0: Safety first.
2: Got my golf cart.
0: Yeah, all the way to Grand Island. That
1: yes.
0: would be fun.
1: Yes.
0: Anywhere I can plug this in?
2: So there you go.
0: Oh, that's great.
2: Looking forward to doing some of the same things you do every year.
0: But
1: are
0: the corn dog, that's
1: the
0: thing?
1: Calling competition again this year?
2: Now, see, it's one of those things after you win it so many times.
1: Okay. All right. Now you're a judge.
2: But you know how I won it last year.
0: How was that?
2: So, it won the chicken calling contest?
1: Mm-hmm.
2: Murphy!
1: You're calling a different kind of chicken. I see. I like what you did there.
0: You able to reinsert an egg from a chicken?
1: Oh, boy.
2: See you next week.
0: Yeah, looking forward to that.
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3: From the News Channel Nebraska Newsroom, I'm Brandon Shanahan. An Arizona man has been arraigned on dozens of child sex crimes in Hall County. 35-year-old Daniel Contreras appeared in Hall County Court earlier this week, where he was held on a $2 million bond. He faces 6 counts of child trafficking and over 50 counts of child enticement. Police in Grand Island accuses Contreras of communicating via social media with an undercover officer posing as a 14-year-old girl. A grant heading towards central Nebraska could help clean up some property. It's called the Nuance to Nature Program, and Two Rivers Public Health District is taking applications now. This is a no-cost option for them to come to your property, identify any conditions deemed a nuisance, and they will remove it. And not only will they remove it and get the old stuff out, they will provide people with a pollinator garden for bees and butterflies to help beautify. Grand Island's new Fire Station 3 is officially open, replacing a station that had served the city since 1987. City leaders and firefighters gathered Thursday to dedicate the nearly 10,000-square-foot facility, which is more than twice the size of the former station. Fire Chief Corey Smith said the $5.5 million building allows the department to keep all of its equipment under one roof and gives crews enough space to house both an engine company and an ambulance crew. The old station, which was about 4,000 square feet, could only accommodate 3 firefighters at a time. Schmidt said adding room for the ambulance crew is especially important as Southwest Grand Island continues to grow and ambulance calls increase. You can find more of today's news online at newschannelnebraska.com. From the NCN Newsroom, I'm Brandon Shanahan.
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6: Your Tri-Cities forecast.
7: Today, sunny and breezy with a high near 90. Tonight, a slight chance of showers and thunderstorms after 10 o'clock. Otherwise, partly cloudy, breezy with low around 70. Looking into the weekend, Saturday, sunny and hot with a high near 95. Sunday, mostly sunny with a high near 93. Right now, it's 64.
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0: Yes, the very heavy vault box.
2: You'll be happy to put this thing away for the season, won't you?
0: I pray to God that I had the strength to move it once more.
2: It's looking like I'm going to have the strength to move it once more.
0: Oh, yeah, that's true.
2: As I will be out on tour with the Money Vault next
0: week.
2: That's
0: right.
2: Like you said, it's our last one. So everybody,
0: back where we started.
2: That's right. Mark your calendar. Come see me at Elyria Gardens on the 2nd, on Wednesday, September 2nd. Elyria Gardens from 11 to 12. Get those final three guesses in while you're there. Get one last good look. Walk around the Money Vault. Get your three guesses in. And then there'll be a Facebook Live as well. And you can comment on that until the end of the day. Now, anyone and everyone who sees that video can comment up on the video, giving you four more guesses for the Money Vault. And then we get to count it up finally see how much money is in there.
0: So excited.
2: And see who is the closest and then announce their name. I can't wait.
0: So make plans now. Put it on your calendar. Join us. Elyria Gardens. It's happening on Wednesday. You have to be there from 11 until noon. To get three guesses, follow us, get that video guess for everyone else that wasn't able to be there. Total of four more opportunities to get your guesses in for the Vibe Money Vault.
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5: 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On ESPN Kearney, Kearney Catholic will host number 2 Ashland Greenwood at 7. ESPN Hastings Adams Central will host Ogallala at 6. And on KHAS Radio, St. Cecilia will host Gibbon at 7. 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
1: Your Tri-Cities forecast.
2: Today, sunny and breezy with a high near 90. Tonight, a slight chance of showers and thunderstorms after 10 o'clock. Otherwise, partly cloudy, breezy with low around 70. Looking into the weekend, Saturday, sunny and hot with a high near 95. Sunday, mostly sunny with a high near 93. Right now, it's 64.
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0: 10 questions in 1 minute, and you're a $1,000 winner.
1: Good morning.
2: Good morning. Is this Elizabeth?
1: This is Elizabeth.
2: Oh, thank God I dialed the number right, Tim.
3: Good work on your first try.
2: I know.
3: How's school going?
1: It's going well.
3: Good.
1: You know, I'm surprised we're already in, I don't know, third week.

0: No, he is trying his best.
1: I've got maroon in hand, yes.
0: Yep, we do have
2: it. Awesome.
1: Okay, great. My part's done, Tim.
0: Yes.
1: Would you like to remind her what's about to happen?
0: I think I better.
1: Okay, good.
0: All right, Elizabeth, I have 10 questions. You have 60 seconds. If I read a question and you don't know the answer right away, just say pass or skip and I'll come back to it if there's time. And the time does start as soon as I start reading the first question, okay?
2: Okay.
1: Excellent. Tim. Anytime you're ready.
0: All right. Fill in the blank. Blank, speak louder than words.
2: Actions.
0: What is the only card in the game Blackjack that has two possible answers?
2: Ace.
0: True or false? Australia is whiter than the Earth's moon.
2: False.
0: What is the famous seven-digit phone number featured in the 1981 hit song by Tommy Two Tones?
2: 8675309.
0: Which streaming service released the hit comedy series Ted Lasso?
2: Netflix.
0: What specific blood type is known as the universal donor?
2: O negative.
0: How many dots are on a single standard pair of six-sided dice, more or less than 40?
2: Less.
0: What is the term for fear of heights?
2: Oh, pass.
0: Which company is older, Prada or Gucci?
2: Gucci.
0: What alcohol is in a mimosa?
2: Champagne.
1: Yeah, that one you got. You're at your minute, by the way. Oh, she knew that one right away.
2: I think I didn't do very good today.
1: There wasn't even a hesitation on that.
0: I love a good mimosa. Do you, Elizabeth?
2: I do.
0: Yeah.
1: Yeah. We're trying to get them.
2: Drinking at breakfast?
1: Oh, yeah. We're trying to have them install a mimosa bar in the studio. They won't do it.
0: Yeah, we're working on it.
1: It's next year's contract debates. Anyway, you did pass on the term for fear of heights. What is that? Acrophobia? Acrophobia.
2: Acrophobia.
1: Yep. And we did miss a few. And just to go over them real quick. Yes, it is true. Australia is wider than the moon. I was surprised by that, too. But a true and false.
2: Yeah.
1: Yes. The streaming service is Apple TV.
2: Okay.
1: And there are 42 dots on a standard pair of six-sided dice. And the other one was...
2: Oh, yeah.
1: And Prada is the older company of the two.
2: Okay.
1: I wouldn't have known
2: that
1: either.
2: All right.
1: But you know what I say, Elizabeth, is that you did a fine job. We always love having you on the phone lines and finding out what's happening in the world of, Lunchland with Park Elementary. And we encourage you to sign up again, okay?
2: Okay.
1: Fantastic. Hang on the line 1 second.
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0: Good morning to you. Thanks so much for joining us. We're going to wait through the 7 o'clock hour. You know what right now time is? It's time for some Timbits.
1: That's right. Timbits, it's Friday.
0: It is.
1: Whoop. Let's be honest. Okay. How many more hours do people have in them on a Friday? Is it a Friday you just feel the crash coming? Are you ready to take a nap? Are you like, it's Friday, I for sure have an afternoon coffee or soda? Like, what do you need in the afternoon to get you through the day? I don't know if you're, I know you are not, you Murphy specifically aren't the type to go to happy hour on Friday, but a lot of people
0: you
1: do.
0: You don't know that.
1: I do know that. A lot of people do. And how are you preparing for it? Are you having a little bit of a caffeine kick before you go? Are you scheduling in a little nap? How are we getting through the day? A new report found that the average American hits their energy wall at 2:48 p.m. It's very specific.
0: Wow.
1: Okay.
0: 2:48.
1: And they're saying that's just a normal day, not even the last day of people's work week, which is usually Friday. So on a normal day, 2:48, we're at our lowest. We're at our tiredest. How are we pushing to get through that? What do you usually do? What's your go-to when you do hit that wall?
0: Well, 2:48.
1: At 2:48.
0: With our schedule, I'm usually about ready for dinner at that point.
1: Right, exactly.
0: Life of a morning show.
1: It's so true.
0: It is so true.
1: Well, I'm just getting up from my nap at about that time.
0: Right, exactly. You know, I like to work out at the gym.
1: No, you don't.
0: Anytime before 2:48.
1: You do not like it.
0: No, that is true. I don't. You're absolutely right.
1: Yeah.
0: I just wish, you know, there are so many things in life. I wish things could have been different. You know, I wish that...
1: You wish you did like it.
0: I wish that I did like it more.
1: Yeah.
0: I do wish that the turning down something to eat, you get the calorie negatives. You're going...
1: Right. Yeah.
0: I don't want that donut. Great. I get the 300 calorie credit.
1: Exactly.
0: I want
1: save
0: that
1: up for the Pinot Grigio I'm going to drink later.
0: Yes.
1: It's all about balance.
0: And then I do wish that, you know, healthier food came in Dorito bags.
1: Right? Open up that loud bag of
0: yes.
1: carrots
0: and
1: ranch.
0: Broccoli is nasty and dirty and poisonous. I wish for these things.
1: You open up a bag of broccoli and smell it.
0: Yes.
1: You know, like the sweet smell of Cooler Ranch Doritos.
0: Exactly.
1: No, it doesn't hit the same, does it?
0: It does not. Yeah. No. Why does healthy food have to taste terrible?
1: Exactly.
0: And all the good stuff is bad for you.
1: Exactly. Yeah. Yeah.
0: These are what I do around 2:45.
1: Yeah. You wish
0: I got 3 minutes before I crash.
1: Yeah.
0: And then I realize... Oh, well, there's always tomorrow.
1: Yeah. So you're taking a nap. That's what it is. All right. In general, 82% of Americans feel like they're operating their lives on autopilot to some degree.
0: I can believe that.
1: Mindlessly going through the motions. Yeah, especially in that afternoon.
0: I believe it.
1: Push to get through the rest of the day. Yeah. 70% of people feel like they have to go above and beyond to do the most in every situation just to keep up.
0: I can totally believe that.
1: So, the quick fixes, obviously, most people are saying caffeine is a good option.
0: Right.
1: Others include having a snack.
0: Okay.
1: Specifically protein.
0: Oh, okay.
1: It's all about protein right now. You know that. If you're on social media, you know it's all about the protein. Those recipes, protein, protein, protein.
0: And get it from anywhere.
1: Cottage cheese is the biggest one, I think, right now.
0: All right.
1: But that's the kind of snack you're supposed to go to to help you wake up a little bit, okay? It's not the Cooler Ranch Doritos. It's
0: sadly
1: not the salt and vinegar chips.
0: That's not fair.
1: I know, right? I agree. I like that idea of if you turn down a donut.
0: Yes, you get that credit.
1: Yeah, you get that credit. I love that idea. Now, before we finish up with this, we should have some of these cookies that our listeners sent us.
0: Not just any listeners.
1: No. $1,000 Minute player Elizabeth, who just played, her and Sherry sent over some cookies for Murphy and I from Park Elementary.
0: Elementary
1: Thank
0: School.
1: You, guys. This will be our breakfast and our 248 snack.
0: That's exactly
1: to power
0: right.
1: us through the afternoon.
0: We love that. Thank you so much for dropping it off. Very sweet of you to do so.
1: Yeah. Yeah.
0: We appreciate you guys. Give you $1,000, though.
1: Try again.
0: Yes. Coming up, dad jokes in the 8 o'clock.
2: Michael, what's that noise?
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5: 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Hastings College is celebrating its international students by giving them an opportunity to showcase their home countries on campus. Grand Island's new Fire Station 3 is officially open, replacing a station that had served the city since 1987. 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

0: Yeah, that's how you put in the request early in the evening. I want some hot stuff tonight. Hot stuff, yeah, that's what I want.
1: You've put the request in?
0: Yeah, but it's always gone.
1: Then what?
0: Poorly. It just means they turn the air conditioning off. And I'm like, this isn't what I meant by hot stuff.
1: Oh, okay.
0: We need to work on our definitions. It's
1: you need
0: definitely
1: to communicate better. That's what it is.
0: But this is not good hot stuff. Anyway, good morning. Thanks for joining us. It's time for dad jokes.
1: Yes, it's Friday. I love this. We get two dad jokes. We'll put them up on social media. Let everybody weigh in. Let us know which one you think is funnier. We'll decide as well. Do you have a favorite today?
0: I do.
1: Okay. I love it when you have a favorite.
0: I hope that it actually plays right.
1: Oh, okay.
0: That's what I hope for, Tim.
1: Uh-oh.
0: We'll see what happens.
1: Okay.
0: What we do is we
1: one
0: give
1: of these
0: you...
1: again.
0: Oh, yeah. It didn't. What's going to happen is we're going to give you two dad jokes.
1: Okay.
0: One of them both of them we'll put up on Facebook, and then mm-hmm. we ask you, which one did you like better? Dad joke number one or dad joke number two? So, without further ado, or maybe just a little bit of ado.
1: Oh, okay.
0: I mean, I don't know. I like some
1: suspense. We're back to this again. So what are you having for lunch?
0: You know, it's not so much about what I'm going to have as to what I'm not going to have.
1: Oh, what are you not going to have?
0: Probably anything good.
1: Oh, okay.
0: Because I'm not
1: Cookies?
0: Going to the fair until
1: Monday.
0: Monday.
1: That's right. Monday we'll go to the state fair.
0: That's right.
1: I've been looking ahead at some of their menu items already. Yeah,
0: what
1: I'm really
0: struck
1: excited.
0: What struck you as good?
1: Now, you know I'm going to get a lemonade. That's
0: a given.
1: That's
0: yeah.
1: for sure. Okay.
0: Yeah, that's a given.
1: But some of the other things that they have that I'm into is maybe some of these elephant ears. But I always love the new kind of specials. There's a new drink. It's called Pretty in Pink. It's pink, creamy, and dreamy, freshly squeezed whipped lemonade.
0: Oh, very nice.
1: Equal parts tasty and refreshing for a Nebraska summer day. And we said it this morning, the first time we did the weather, it's going to be in the 90s this weekend.
0: That's true.
1: A little bit of a breeze, but just like the county fairs, going to be hot. Going to be hot.
0: You know what I love is when technology fails. That's what I love.
1: Do you love that?
0: Yeah. Like, massively.
1: All right. You want me to keep going on some of the fair foods?
0: Yeah, that'd
1: or
0: be great.
1: Are we going to come back in a second and do these dad jokes?
0: Yeah, we're probably going to come back in a second.
1: We're going to come back. Okay. Another one of the new foods is called the Shack Dog. It's a half a pound of hot dog covered with chili, cheese, bacon bits, jalapenos,
0: Ooh.
1: And onions on a toasted bun.
0: Ooh, that does sound good.
1: Food Pod 1. Sounds
0: All right,
1: good,
0: are
1: right?
0: you marking that on the calendar?
1: I haven't narrowed it down yet. But like I said, I always get a lemonade. Should I try the Pretty in Pink?
0: I think you should.
1: A whipped lemonade? I mean, that sounds pretty good.
0: Why wouldn't you?
1: That sounds pretty good. Get a whipped lemonade. Head to the birthing barn. I don't know. All right, here's one of the elephant ears. It's called the Snickers. So it's your favorite candy bar meets your favorite fair dessert. Fluffy fried elephant ear topped with chocolate, fudge icing, salted caramel, peanut butter drizzle, and Biscoff cookie crumble. That's Food Pod 8. That sounds pretty good. And there's an assortment of the elephant ears, and I know you love a sweet treat.
0: I do. Thank you for the rundown of what the menu will be like on Monday. That'll be great.
1: Yeah, you're welcome.
0: We might be coming back. Dad jokes on pause for a moment.
1: Oh, okay.
0: We'll see what happens with that. In the meantime, let us dance with some Tri-City Triple Play. Let's see what that's going to turn out.
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10: From the News Channel Nebraska Newsroom, I'm Brandon Shanahan. An Arizona man has been arraigned on dozens of child sex crimes in Hall County. 35-year-old Daniel Contreras appeared in Hall County Court earlier this week, where he was held on a $2 million bond. He faces 6 counts of child trafficking and over 50 counts of child enticement. Police in Grand Island accuses Contreras of communicating via social media with an undercover officer posing as a 14-year-old girl. A grant heading towards central Nebraska could help clean up some property. It's called the Nuance to Nature Program, and Two Rivers Public Health District is taking applications now. This is a no-cost option for them to come to your property, identify any conditions deemed a nuisance, and they will remove it. And not only will they remove it and get the old stuff out, they will provide people with a pollinator garden for bees and butterflies to help beautify. Grand Island's new Fire Station 3 is officially open, replacing a station that had served the city since 1987. City leaders and firefighters gathered Thursday to dedicate the nearly 10,000-square-foot facility, which is more than twice the size of the former station. Fire Chief Corey Smith said the $5.5 million building allows the department to keep all of its equipment under one roof and gives crews enough space to house both an engine company and an ambulance crew. The old station, which was about 4,000 square feet, could only accommodate 3 firefighters at a time. Schmidt said adding room for the ambulance crew is especially important as Southwest Grand Island continues to grow and ambulance calls increase. You can find more of today's news online at newschannelnebraska.com. 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
13: Your Tri-Cities forecast.
1: Today, sunny and breezy with a high near 90. Tonight, a slight chance of showers and thunderstorms after 10 o'clock. Otherwise, partly cloudy, breezy with low around 70. Looking into the weekend, Saturday, sunny and hot with a high near 95. Sunday, mostly sunny with a high near 93. Right now, it's 64.
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0: the one guarantee we can give you when we jam-pack a segment like that with the three greatest songs that were number one, number two, and number three this week back in a certain year. You can count on that being the Tri-City Triple Play. That one never fails. Going back to 1974 today. I say that, but as soon as I say it, I know it's going to come around and bite me.
1: Exactly.
0: I didn't see that coming.
1: Dad jokes coming up next then?
0: Dad jokes coming up. Right around 10 minutes from now.
1: So okay, good. Looking forward to it.
0: We have them ready and ready to go. So be ready to laugh because they are good. I'm glad I actually was able to figure this out. So
1: good.
0: You'll enjoy them. They are coming up.
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12: Here's your Tri-Cities weather forecast. Mainly sunny skies today with daytime highs.

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1: Driving around with my dad, I kind of grew up listening to that genre. 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

0: Through the possibility and technology of modern media, we are happy to bring you dad jokes this
1: morning.
0: There
1: we go.
0: Yay!
1: There we go.
0: Happy Friday, ladies and gentlemen.
1: Yes.
0: Drinks all around.
1: Oh, boy.
0: Let's do it. Come on, Deb.
1: There we
0: Raise
1: go.
0: Your glass. Let's tip your glasses. There you go.
1: It's one of those mornings, huh?
0: Yeah, that is. That's smooth.
1: How'd you know I love a good mimosa?
0: I knew it. I could just see it all over your face.
1: Yeah, we talked about it with Elizabeth. That's how. There we go.
0: I just had a hunch. Tim won't turn me down. There's mimosas. It's time for some dad jokes.
1: Yes, good. Let's
0: just
1: do it.
0: Just some lightheartedness.
1: Oh.
0: Some fun.
1: Okay.
0: With a definite winner in my book, but you get to decide yours because we'll put them up on Facebook and then you guys get to decide joke number one or joke number two. Without further ado, dad joke number one.
2: What's Michael Jackson's favorite food? KFC.
1: That's good. Play it again because it's a little hard to hear it.
0: I'm going to bring the music down.
1: Okay, thank you.
0: And I want you to pay attention. It is... they're whispering like in they're in a deer stand.
1: Oh, is that what it is?
0: Yeah.
1: Oh, I love
2: What's Michael Jackson's favorite food? KFC.
0: If you're wondering, it's what is Michael Jackson's favorite food?
2: What's Michael Jackson's favorite food? KFC.
1: I like it.
0: KFC.
1: Yeah. I really like it.
0: I did too.
1: I can think of some good follow-up things that I'm not going to say right now.
0: Will you tell me off air?
1: Yeah, I will.
0: Okay, good. Dad joke number two.
2: What do you get when you cross a hippo, an elephant, and a rhino? What? Elefano.
1: Again, it's a little bit hard to hear and understand it.
0: Yeah.
1: It's good. Play it again.
0: These deer stand jokes are a little hard, but I'm trying.
2: What do you get when you cross a hippo, an elephant, and a rhino? What? Elefano.
1: What is the squeaky laugh
0: it's
1: at the end?
0: It's their laugh. I don't know. They're trying to be discreet and laughing silently.
1: Oh, that's good. Oh, I really like both of them this week.
0: Yeah?
1: I don't have a clear-cut favorite.
0: All right, dad joke
1: I like them
0: one.
1: Both. Yeah.
2: What's Michael Jackson's favorite food? KFC.
1: I might have to go with number one. I might have to say number one.
0: I'm more going to laugh more and see how you type it out.
1: Yeah, thank you.
0: That's what I'm looking forward to. Dad joke number two.
2: What do you get when you cross a hippo, an elephant, and a rhino? What? Elefano.
0: Oh, maybe there's a dolphin in the deer
1: I'm
0: stand.
1: I'm not sure
0: there
1: what
0: might
1: is
0: be
1: happening in this deer stand. Yeah.
0: There could be. I don't know. I didn't see one, but I'll look.
1: It gets weird when you're hunting.
0: Dad joke number... Number one or dad joke number two, you tell us. They'll be put up on Facebook and we can all laugh together. Feel any time you could start talking. Any time? You know, in broadcast school, they said after the first 4 seconds, just give up.
1: Yeah. Go ahead. Push another button.
0: You think?
1: Yeah. Do you want me to come around, sit in the captain's chair today?
0: American Ag Network. Glad it's not just me.
3: 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These are today's headlines. Hastings College is celebrating its international students by giving them an opportunity to showcase their home countries on campus. Grand Island's new Fire Station 3 is officially open, replacing a station that had served the city since 1987. Two Rivers Public Health is accepting applications for their Nuance to Nature program, where they remove nuances to nature, including vehicles, tires, pallets, debris, overgrown vegetation, and more, and replacing it with pollinator gardens for bees and butterflies to help beautify the area. 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
5: Your Tri-Cities forecast.
1: Today, sunny and breezy with a high near 90. Tonight, a slight chance of showers and thunderstorms after 10 o'clock. Otherwise, partly cloudy, breezy with low around 70. Looking into the weekend, Saturday, sunny and hot with a high near 95. Sunday, mostly sunny with a high near 93. Right now, it's 64.
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0: Here's what people are telling us all over Tri-Cities.
1: Oh, the range of music, I mean, it covers almost everything. 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

0: It's all part of Tri-City's Greatest Hits, 98.9 The Vibe. Good morning to you. Thanks so much for joining us.
1: Yes. Are we still going as Sunny and Cher for Halloween? Is that the plan?
0: I don't know. Did you find your Sunny costume?
1: Yeah. You going to be wearing your Cher costume?
0: I've been working on it, and also like the way I like purse my lips.
1: Oh, okay. Good, good, good, good. I cannot wait. Neither can everybody else. Anyway, back to the debate. It's been up on Facebook all morning. We're talking about the state fair opening today, you guys. Woo-hoo. What is the first thing you will do when you visit? Let's head to Facebook and see what some people are saying.
0: Please.
1: Chad says, I have to get my mother cotton candy. She's unable to get around like she used to.
0: Aww.
1: So that's on my agenda at every fair. She loves that stuff. Good. Oh, Chad, that is so sweet. Mark, I love Mark's answer. He says, hide from the window salesman.
0: You know what's funny about that is their opening line. Hey, you got windows in your house? No. Of course I do.
1: Yeah.
0: Way to start off with a stupid question, but making me have to say yes.
1: Well, and you stop and think about it, and that's how they get you. Now
0: exactly.
1: You're stopped, and yeah. They're like, oh, I have some other questions.
0: Yes. I hate that. They're so quick about it, too.
1: Yes.
0: Hey, you got windows in your house? Yes. Ah, damn it.
1: Greg says, I usually go to the opening ceremony, free gate opening on Friday, then goes to the new fair food competition. Okay, Greg,
0: ooh.
1: We need a follow-up on this. Let us know what
0: send
1: we need to try,
0: because
1: we're not
0: everything.
1: Going till Monday. Yeah. Send us a message on Facebook or a text to our studio
0: line. That's
1: what
0: we should do.
1: We would love to hear that.
0: Let's put this out there, and I'll get some reminders throughout the entire fair week. If you're at the fair, text us your pictures. We want to see your pictures
1: of
0: the fair.
1: Yeah, that's a great idea. That's a great idea. Your friend Stephanie, she says the first thing she's going to do is ruin her diet. Okay, once again, let us know what's worth ruining our diets for. Denise says first stop is at the Nebraska Lottery booth. Angie says usually grab a lemonade. Peggy says our family's ready for the carnival. I love that. Judy says her husband starts up the model train display at the Nebraska building at 9 o'clock.
0: Oh, that's cool.
1: I love that. Dennis says he hasn't gone to the state fair yet. Yeah, you need to go, Dennis. He says he's pretty sure he'd be all about the food and games.
0: All right.
1: Roger says go to Cactus Jack's. Yes, I love their nachos. Lemoyne says eat a prime rib sandwich.
0: Ooh.
1: Barbara says, I enjoy looking at the animals. Me too. Phyllis needs a coffee. Get her going. Go look at the exhibits. Kelly says, look at the exhibits. Brian, I always do this. He goes to the Nebraska Game and Parks to check out the big fish tank.
0: Yeah, yep. That's always
1: I
0: cool.
1: I love that. And I usually hit it up again on my way out and go to the bathroom right before I leave.
0: Yeah. Yep.
1: Lonnie says, going to the concerts. Mike says working at the state fair as well as Billy. Billy will be working at the state fair again as well. So maybe we'll get to see them when we're there Monday evening.
0: That would be great.
1: But sounds like it's going to be a packed day and weekend of the state fair. So everybody get
0: awesome.
1: Out there and enjoy it.
0: You know, we did talk with Elizabeth about $1,000 minute. It's always fun. Of course, thank you so much again for her. And, so who was the other person?
1: Sherry. Yeah, thank you for those cookies. That was
0: Drop
1: so nice of you guys.
0: Very, very nice. I love that from Park Elementary School. We did ask her, what is her plan? What is going to be the first thing you do when you go to the state fair?
2: Well, I'm going with my grandchildren, so okay. Probably go on rides.
0: That'll be the first thing you have to do. All right.
2: First thing we have to do.
0: I would say probably first start off with a bathroom break so that they can just focus more on the rides. And then
1: right, yeah.
0: The rides. But that's just me.
2: Yeah.
0: How old are these the grandchildren?
2: The oldest is 5,
0: oh.
2: And then 3, and then 1. The 1-year-old did not get a wristband. The
0: okay.
2: Other 2 did.
0: So no, yes. No real like scary rides.
2: No.
0: Spin around until you throw
2: we're
0: up.
2: We're in the
0: right.
2: Kiddie rides.
0: Ah, there
2: yeah.
0: You go. That's good.
1: Fun. Will you play any games?
2: No. No. We'll
1: you...
2: eat. We'll go look at the animals.
0: Yes.
2: We'll look through. You know the vendors.
1: I love that.
2: We gotta do that.
1: Yeah. What's on the menu? What are you going
0: to
1: eat?
0: Is there anything you're looking for?
2: I don't know. Last year I had the smash burger, but I think I'm not going to do that this year. I don't really know.
1: Okay. I haven't narrowed it down to what I'm going to try yet. Of course, I'll get a lemonade.
0: She has plenty of time.
1: Yeah, I like to get a lemonade when I get there.
0: Yep. Always going to be a good time.
1: Oh, I'm excited about the state fair.
0: Yep, and it's a last-minute thing, but if you're going to the state fair, make sure you text us your pictures. We'd love to see what you're eating, what you're seeing, what you're doing. Send us pictures. We'd love to see that. To our text line, just do it. It's 308-270-0989. We'd love to see what you're doing at the state fair this year.
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7: 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On ESPN Kearney, Kearney Catholic will host number 2 Ashland Greenwood at 7. ESPN Hastings Adams Central will host Ogallala at 6. And on KHAS Radio, St. Cecilia will host Gibbon at 7. 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
9: From the News Channel Nebraska Newsroom, I'm Brandon Shanahan. An Arizona man has been arraigned on dozens of child sex crimes in Hall County. 35-year-old Daniel Contreras appeared in Hall County Court earlier this week, where he was held on a $2 million bond. He faces 6 counts of child trafficking and over 50 counts of child enticement. Police in Grand Island accuses Contreras of communicating via social media with an undercover officer posing as a 14-year-old girl. A grant heading towards central Nebraska could help clean up some property. It's called the Nuanced Nature Program, and Two Rivers Public Health District is taking applications now. This is a no-cost option for them to come to your property, identify any conditions deemed a nuisance, and they will remove it. And not only will they remove it and get the old stuff out, they will provide people with a pollinator garden for bees and butterflies to help beautify. Grand Island's new Fire Station 3 is officially open, replacing a station that had served the city since 1987. City leaders and firefighters gathered Thursday to dedicate the nearly 10,000-square-foot facility, which is more than twice the size of the former station. Fire Chief Corey Smith said the $5.5 million building allows the department to keep all of its equipment under one roof and gives crews enough space to house both an engine company and an ambulance crew. The old station, which was about 4,000 square feet, could only accommodate 3 firefighters at a time. Schmidt said adding room for the ambulance crew is especially important as Southwest Grand Island continues to grow and ambulance calls increase. You can find more of today's news online at newschannelnebraska.com. From the NCN Newsroom, I'm Brandon Shanahan.
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0: It's all part of Tri-City's Greatest Hits, 98.9 The Vibe. Good morning. Thanks so much for joining us. Each and every Friday, Tim, you do a great job of compiling events that are happening. And I'm sure this weekend's going to inquire a lot of State Fair stuff. But there's stuff outside of that that's happening. What do you have
1: that's
0: for events?
1: That's right. Yes, lots happening at the State Fair. Lots happening all around the Tri-Cities. Today, it's the Three Trails Classic Series Draft Horse Show. Kicks off today, goes through the weekend out at the Buffalo County Fairgrounds.
0: Oh, all right.
1: The Truck and Tractor Pulls tonight at the State Fair. Trenton Fletcher is at Joe's Honky Tonk if you want to see some live music. Tomorrow morning, all you crazy runners, Nebraska State Fair Marathon, 6:30 a.m., 7 o'clock at night, the Rough Stock Rodeo. Downtown Kearney, it's the Fall Festival. 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It's from 1 to 5. 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The United Way is having their barbecue on the Bricks at the Eagles Club. They'll be doing plant bingo at 2:30, cornhole tournament, barbecue from 5 to 7, and then some trivia at 6:30. Hopefully we've helped you out with that as you've been listening to $1,000 a Minute. Each team is going to receive a $25 gift card just for signing up. This event proudly benefits the United Way. It's a great opportunity to support a great cause in the community. So gather up your team and fire up your smoker and head downtown for that.
0: Fantastic.
1: Cunningham's Journal on the Bricks is going to be having Blackberry Winter at 6 p.m., another live show. Sip, Swirl, and Paint is at 7 o'clock. It's wine bottle painting. Mm. I love that. Sunday, it's the figure eight racing at 4 o'clock at the State Fair. Phil Wickham at 6 o'clock. UNK Loper Women's Soccer is at 2 p.m. Movies, you can get out and see some movies. Golden Ticket Cinema, The Dog Stars, Coyote, Insidious, and Spider-Man. Brand New Day is still at the theater. I know Murphy gave it a very high review.
0: Oh, it's fantastic.
1: The World Theater is going to be showing Gail Daughtry. And the Hastings Museum is showing 3D T-Rex and Secrets of the Great Salt Lake.
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0: There you have it. 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
6: Your Tri-Cities forecast.
7: Today, sunny and breezy with a high near 90. Tonight, a slight chance of showers and thunderstorms after 10 o'clock. Otherwise, partly cloudy, breezy with low around 70. Looking into the weekend, Saturday, sunny and hot with a high near 95. Sunday, mostly sunny with a high near 93. Right now, it's 64.
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so you're heartbroken. You sit around moping, crying, crying. You say you even thinking about dying? Well, before you do anything rash,

0: Oh, yeah. That sets the tone for the entire affair at the State Fair is keep on rocking me, because that is what it's all about. Getting over there, having some good times. Make sure you check it out. News Channel Nebraska is going to be on site. They're going to be doing their newscast from the State Fair. And what is this? They're doing even like a debate between Pete Ricketts and somebody named Democrat Dan? Is that what it is?
1: I only know the song. And I don't know.
0: By word, by word, every single lyric. We know every single lyric. Just saying.
1: Oh, yeah.
0: Somebody kicked me in the head.
1: Yeah, it's going to be a fun weekend with the State Fair kicking off. All the other events that are going on around the Tri-Cities we went over. Lots and less to choose from, of course, always.
0: Yes, we're going to be there on Monday, right?
1: Yes, we'll be at the State Fair on Monday joining Dave and Colleen. Looking forward to that. Getting to see the animals at the State Fair. Getting your pineapple whip. Getting the lemonade.
0: Yeah.
1: Looking forward to heading to the State Fair on Monday. Like Murphy said, send us your pictures and your videos while you're out at the State Fair.
0: Text it to us.
1: Yeah, send them to our text line. We'd love to see them. Maybe we'll put together a little video.
0: That would be great.
1: Of all of the stuff we get. So send those in starting right away today.
0: Yeah, you can. We'll be collecting them. But I would love to see people trying new food. Text us a picture of the food, you enjoying the food. I would love to see that.
1: Yeah, I would love your input before we go and try some stuff.
0: Yes, that would be fantastic.
1: It'll be delicious, I have no doubt. Lots of good options this year.
0: And weather-wise, it's going to be fairly decent over the weekend as well.
1: It's going to be hot.
0: But it's fair weather.
1: Yeah, it is. It
0: is. Definitely fair weather.
1: Yep, as you're getting out to the derby and the concerts and the pig races and all the stuff. Yeah, it's got to be hot.
0: It is.
1: It's Nebraska.
0: We're going to wrap things up here for this Friday, this broadcast week. Thank you all so much for participating and having some fun with us. Hopefully you feel the same. We'll be back on Monday morning right around 6 a.m. if that works for you.
1: That works for me.
0: Perfect. We'll see you then.
1: See you then.
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3: Two classic singles were certified gold today. In 1968, it was The Doors for Hello, I Love You, and in 1973, Deep Purple for Smoke on the Water. In 1976, Peter Frampton's Frampton Comes Alive is in its third week at number one in the U.S. It'll be knocked out briefly by Fleetwood Mac's Fleetwood Mac before reclaiming the top spot on September 11th. Aerosmith released the classic track Walk This Way in 1975 as the second single from the album Toys in the Attic. The song helped break Aerosmith into the mainstream. And that's a look at today, August 28th in rock history.
0: 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I get my resources, I get my information from a professional. I talk with Whitney at Schrock Medical Clinic. 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We review my stats every single month with an in-body scan. This is something that I take seriously, and you should as well. 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They're not the ones that are going to be meeting with you on a monthly basis to make sure that you're achieving those goals. 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
6: 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Hastings College is celebrating its international students by giving them an opportunity to showcase their home countries on campus. Grand Island's new Fire Station 3 is officially open, replacing a station that had served the city since 1987. Two Rivers Public Health is accepting applications for their Nuance to Nature program, where they remove nuances to nature, including vehicles, tires, pallets, debris, overgrown vegetation, and more, and replacing it with pollinator gardens for bees and butterflies to help beautify the area. 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

0: This is your Friday Midday Experience, and I am going to be your host and tour guide for the next couple of hours. My name is Murphy. Thank you so much for joining us. Coming up, I got a story that I wasn't able to get to on the show this morning. I'm going to give you details of the last destination for the Vibe Money Vault for next week, and of course, provide you with the Tri-Cities' greatest hits. 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
3: 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For Nebraska, one of the key pieces to this 2026 season is quarterback Anthony Calandria, who's been here since January. And quarterback's coach Glenn Thomas said, so far, so good, as he gets ready to head into game week.
4: Obviously, the more reps that he's gotten, the more comfortable that he's within the system, the more confidence, and he understands what this expectation is. I think he's grown that way. So excited about where he's at, where he's come from the spring, obviously the summer with the player-led practices. So I think he's in a great place that way.
3: And Thomas has no doubt that Calandria is going to be able to make the adjustment here to the Big Ten Conference.
4: You know, obviously when you're dealing with a new quarterback, you really never know, you know, and then the speed and the game action. So I think he's in a great place with that. I'm super excited about that. And probably exceeds expectations in that way.
3: The Huskers are set to have a mock game here on Saturday heading into game week. Reporting here with the Nebraska football team in Lincoln, I'm Sean Callahan of HuskerOnline.com.
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8: Here's your Tri-Cities weather forecast. Ample sunshine expected today with daytime highs approaching 90. Southerly winds 10 to 20 miles per hour. Slight chance of thunderstorms. Tonight, lows dip down to about 70, partly cloudy skies. Mainly sunny skies. Tomorrow, slight chance of rain showers. Highs level off around 95. From the Weatherology Weather Center, I'm meteorologist Jennifer Wojcicki. Currently 67.
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0: Welcome. Murphy in the Mornings with Tim.
1: Good morning, The Vibe. What's your name?
2: Sarah.
1: Hi, Sarah. Where are you calling in from?
2: Hastings.
1: In Hastings. All right. Would you like to play Wheel of Winning? Do you have a game in mind?
2: Sure. I'd like to try the helium one.
3: Ooh, yes.
1: The Helium Theater. Yes. All right.
3: Right.
1: Well, this is a scene from a movie, one of my favorite movies of all time. And I acted out on helium. Are you ready for it?
2: I am ready.
1: Okay. Pay attention. Here we go.
2: Okay.
4: You see us as you want to see us. In the simplest terms, with the most convenient definitions. But what we found out is that each one of us is a brain, an athlete, a basket case, a princess, and a criminal. Does that answer your question?
1: Oh, I'm dizzy.
2: The Breakfast Club.
1: Oh, it is the Breakfast Club. Yes, nicely done. Oh, good long dizzy. That's a lot. That was a lot of helium.
3: That was fantastic.
2: That was a lot of helium.
1: Ooh, Lordy. Well, I'm so glad you got it because I couldn't do it again without blacking out.
3: That's a lot of puffs.
1: It was a lot.
2: Was that your first time doing the helium one?
1: That what this? You are our first contestant for Helium Theater. Yes.
3: Yes.
2: Yes.
1: Yes. Might be our last time too after this head rush. Let me tell you.
3: You did a fantastic job, Sarah.
1: Drink some water. Sarah, hang on the line. We are going to make you a winner. Hang on the line.
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0: From the News Channel Nebraska Newsroom, I'm Brandon Shanahan. An Arizona man has been arraigned on dozens of child sex crimes in Hall County. 35-year-old Daniel Contreras appeared in Hall County Court earlier this week, where he was held on a $2 million bond. He faces 6 counts of child trafficking and over 50 counts of child enticement. Police in Grand Island accuses Contreras of communicating via social media with an undercover officer posing as a 14-year-old girl. A grant heading towards central Nebraska could help clean up some property. It's called the Nuance to Nature Program, and Two Rivers Public Health District is taking applications now. This is a no-cost option for them to come to your property, identify any conditions deemed a nuisance, and they will remove it. And not only will they remove it and get the old stuff out, they will provide people with a pollinator garden for bees and butterflies to help beautify. Grand Island's new Fire Station 3 is officially open, replacing a station that had served the city since 1987. City leaders and firefighters gathered Thursday to dedicate the nearly 10,000-square-foot facility, which is more than twice the size of the former station. Fire Chief Corey Smith said the $5.5 million building allows the department to keep all of its equipment under one roof and gives crews enough space to house both an engine company and an ambulance crew. The old station, which was about 4,000 square feet, could only accommodate 3 firefighters at a time. Schmidt said adding room for the ambulance crew is especially important as Southwest Grand Island continues to grow and ambulance calls increase. You can find more of today's news online at newschannelnebraska.com. 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
1: It has been a long journey and it is not over yet, but we can see the finish line and hopefully you can too. Next Wednesday, we are going to wrap up our Vibe Money Vault. Our location will be where it all began, Elyria Gardens. If you join us on Wednesday from 11 until noon, you will get three guesses as to what you think is in that vault. Above and beyond that, another video will be made and posted. That'll give everyone, including people that didn't join us, a chance to guess on a final amount for the vault. Now, put all of these guesses together from way back when we started at Elyria and then ended up going all across central Nebraska for more opportunities for you to see the vault and enter. You come up with quite a list of different guesses. We have no idea how much is actually in that vault. There's only one person that does. That person is going to accumulate all of the guesses, narrow it down to whoever guessed the closest. That person will be announced, and that person

0: Wisconsin will win it all. It all comes to a close next week, and we are so excited to find out who it's going to be. Tim and I, we actually put in our guesses at the very beginning, and we didn't look at each other's answers, but we sealed them in an envelope, and both Tim and I both agree we don't remember what our amounts were. But we'll see if we were close. Who would have won between the two of us? And then we're going to look and see who won between all of you. So many entries to go through, so much cash to count, and one lucky winner. It's all coming to an end. Next week, we'll be doing the Vibe Money Vault at Elyria Gardens on Wednesday from 11 until noon. 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
11: Here's your Tri-Cities weather forecast. Ample sunshine expected today with daytime highs approaching 90. Southerly winds 10 to 20 miles per hour. Slight chance of thunderstorms. Tonight, lows dip down to about 70, partly cloudy skies. Mainly sunny skies. Tomorrow, slight chance of rain showers. Highs level off around 95. From the Weatherology Weather Center, I'm meteorologist Jennifer Wojcicki. Currently 67.
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0: story we didn't get to on the show this morning, but I thought it was very cool and inspirational. Last year, a skateboarder from California extended her own Guinness World Record as the world's oldest competitive female skateboarder. Her name is Judy, and she is 66 and 25 days old. Now, that's when she competed in the International Skateboarding World Champions back in November. She's been skating since she was 13 and began competitive professional skating in, 1975. She has been inducted into the Skateboarding Hall of Fame in 2018 and says she plans to compete again at the World Skate Games in October coming up. She wants to beat her own record. How amazing is that? At 66 years and 25 days old and still getting on that skateboard, that's dedication and very strong joints and, well, very apparently strong hips as well. I would imagine at 66, I'd be a little concerned about breaking one of those, but it doesn't slow her down at all. We'll try and keep an eye on the story to let you know how she does coming up in October. More of the Tri-Cities Greatest Hits coming up.
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6: Here's your Tri-Cities weather forecast. Ample sunshine expected today, with daytime highs approaching 90. Southerly winds 10 to 20 miles per hour. Slight chance of thunderstorms. Tonight, lows dip down to about 70, partly cloudy skies. Mainly sunny skies. Tomorrow, slight chance of rain showers. Highs level off around 95. From the Weatherology Weather Center, I'm meteorologist Jennifer Wojcicki. Currently, it's 71 degrees.
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1: Good morning, guys.
2: Hey, what's your story? What do you got? Who makes you feel old?
1: My nieces that my wife and I used to babysit and I remember growing up are now having babies of their own.
2: Oh, yeah.
3: Oh, yeah. I would think that would do it. The old, I remember when you were this little.
2: That's right. That's what I hate about Facebook is our generation, our group. They still hang on there. We still hang on to Facebook because it's the one thing we understand.
3: Yeah.
2: Don't know that Snapchat thing, but I'm going to hang on to Facebook. So it's all us old people that are still hanging on to it. And then I'm looking at this and I'm going, oh, it's great. I can look up old high school friends. And I'm like, good God, they've got grandchildren.
3: Yes. We're kind of right at the age where a lot of them are either having a baby still or their grandparents.
2: Or their grandparents.
3: Like,
2: one or the other.
3: Wow. This is a weird age to be, I guess.
2: Am I not the only one, but I'm sure I'm looking at this and I'm like going, gosh, she was so hot in high school and now she's a grandma and I can't deal with thinking about, man, that grandma's hot. I can't do it. It's ruined everything.
3: You're in denial. You see all those pictures of those people and you're like, why do they all look so much older than me? What is happening?
2: I know. And then I look in the mirror and I'm like going, God, that's a large forehead I have. Why does it keep getting that further back?
3: It's a six head now.
2: If I'm lucky, please. I wish I had six. Anyway, that came out wrong, I think.
3: Well,
2: that might have come out wrong.
3: I don't know.
2: Anyway.
3: I'm not sure what we're talking about anymore.
2: Is this on?
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4: 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ESPN Hastings Adams Central will host Ogallala at 6. And on KHAS Radio, St. Cecilia will host Gibbon at 7. 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
8: 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These are today's headlines. Hastings College is celebrating its international students by giving them an opportunity to showcase their home countries on campus. Grand Island's new Fire Station 3 is officially open, replacing a station that had served the city since 1987. Two Rivers Public Health is accepting applications for their Nuance to Nature program, where they remove nuances to nature, including vehicles, tires, pallets, debris, overgrown vegetation, and more, and replacing it with pollinator gardens for bees and butterflies to help beautify the area. Those are today's headlines. 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

0: Time. I'm Doug Duda. It came down to the wire at UNK's Foster Field in the season-opening football game last night as UNK sophomore Caden Kiernan hit a 52-yard field goal with a minute 10 remaining, but that left time for Wayne State. And quarterback Brady McGill hit passes of 21, 7, and 37 yards to move the Cats down the field. Boston Hensley hit a 33-yard walk-off field goal in Wayne State's 21-20 victory. The Lopers' offense struggled, especially in the first half. They didn't get a first down until 6 minutes remaining in the second quarter. Their only points in the first half was defensive end Caleb Kincaid's 88-yard pick six that helped turn the momentum around. Logan Masters is the head coach at Wayne State.
1: Defense got a stop. We went down and found a way to smooth the ball and score. And then unfortunately for us, they went down and kicked a long field, heck of a kick by him, but they still gave us enough time. And Brady made some great throws, made some great catches. Our protections was lights out. We worked that all the time and came to life.
0: Preseason All-American running back Dawson Forgey had 18 carries for 122 yards and two touchdowns for Wayne State. For the Lopers, they will head to Shadron State next Thursday. Shadron was rolled by Northern State 42-17, while Wayne State will head to North Dakota to take on Minot State. The top-ranked Nebraska volleyball team wins the inaugural Spikes Under the Lights Championship at AT&T Stadium in Arlington, Texas last night. After a close victory over Florida, they hit 339 and no problem to take out SMU. Now they begin the season for real at the Players Era Showcase in Las Vegas, taking on UNLV Saturday night. And then number 2 Texas coming up Sunday at 2:30. Texas struggled in the AVCA Showcase, losing to Arizona State and winning in 5 against Marquette. Lee Feinswag of 900 square feet.
2: They're trying to play everybody. They're trying to serve the hell out of it. You know, the two may not mesh this early. Everybody's just trying to catch Nebraska. If Texas takes a set off of Nebraska, I almost would be surprised after last weekend.
0: Seventh-ranked UNK volleyball team dropped their season opener to Colorado Mesa down in Dallas in straight sets. They'll play Biola of California at 2 this afternoon, Dallas Baptist tonight, and Mississippi Christian tomorrow. For Hastings College, they're 4-1 after a tight 4-set victory against Division II Eastern New Mexico. They'll be in conference play at the College of St. Mary Wednesday. And for Creighton volleyball, the 13th-ranked Jays will play number 9 Purdue tonight, number 14 Minnesota tomorrow, and number 20 USC on Sunday in the State Farm Showcase in Sioux Falls, South Dakota. Sophomore Carson Bohanek recorded the first brace of her career to lead Nebraska soccer to a 3-0 win over Omaha last night. They'll head to Kansas State Sunday. UNK soccer begins their season with a 2 o'clock kickoff at home today against Rockhurst. They're also at home on Sunday. Hastings women's soccer will host Rocky Mountain, Montana on Saturday night. Nebraska will be hosting the Big Ten softball tournament in 2027. They last hosted in 2013. High school football last night. Class B defending champion Waverly started in Grand Island and beat Northwest 42-7. Gothenburg over Cozad 14-7. Wilcox Hildreth beat Highline 50-12. McCool Junction over Giltner 59-28. Tonight here on The Vibe, we start our season with Ravenna hosting Amherst. On ESPN, Kearney. Kearney Catholic hosts Ashland Greenwood in a top 10 matchup. Adams Central will host Ogallala, ESPN Hastings, and it will be Gibbon at St. Cecilia on KHAS. Also tonight, first-year head coach Kyle Peters will lead the Kearney Bearcats against North Platte. Hastings will host Platteview. Kearney volleyball with first-year head coach Chris Connor swept Lincoln High last night. Kearney Catholic, a 4-set win over SCOTUS. York beat Hastings. Adams Central over Sutton. St. Cecilia beat Centennial. Grand Island over Lincoln Northwest. Grand Island Northwest over Columbus Lakeview, and Central Catholic beat Kennesaw. In softball, Kearney beat Lincoln High, Pius over Grand Island, Adams Central picked up wins over Fairbury and Ord, St. Cecilia beat Central City in a top 10 matchup by a score of 12-6. And that is sports.
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4: Here's your Tri-Cities weather forecast. Ample sunshine expected today with daytime highs approaching 90. Southerly winds 10 to 20 miles per hour. Slight chance of thunderstorms. Tonight, lows dip down to about 70, partly cloudy skies. Mainly sunny skies. Tomorrow, slight chance of rain showers. Highs level off around 95. From the Weatherology Weather Center, I'm meteorologist Jennifer Wojcicki. Currently, it's 71 degrees.
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7: Here's your Tri-Cities weather forecast. Ample sunshine expected this afternoon with daytime highs approaching 90. Southerly winds 10 to 20 miles per hour. Slight chance for storms. Tonight, lows level off around 70, partly cloudy skies. Lots of sunshine. Tomorrow, slight chance of rain showers. High temperatures reach up to 95. From the Weatherology Weather Center, I'm meteorologist Jennifer Wojcicki. Right now, it's 77 degrees.
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1: What is a movie you have seen once and you will never watch again?
2: My wife makes me watch some of these things and I'm just like, never again. In fairness, though, I make her watch some things that she's just take naps. Oh, what is, even watch.
1: Like, what is your number one movie that you want to watch and she's like, oh, God.
2: Any science fiction movie. I love Star Trek, Star Wars, that kind of stuff. Anything sci-fi is great. And she's just like, yep, I needed a nap today. Thanks, dear.
3: Oh, I love that. The yin and yang of a relationship.
1: Sure.
3: That you're totally into different things.
2: Yeah.
1: That sounds great.
3: It's all about balance.
1: I live alone. So, yeah, that sounds...
2: Yeah, you can do what you want.
1: Sounds fantastic, Tim.
3: All right, Murphy, what movie are you putting on so that you could take a nap?
1: The Notebook.
3: Oh, I love The Notebook.
1: I know.
3: You know that.
1: I do know.
3: Rude.
2: Yeah, that one, I've seen it a couple times, pretty good. Especially when you're married
3: you.
2: And, you know, that kind of relationship thing. That's pretty cool.
3: Yes. But...
1: Thanks for rubbing it in, Jeremy. I'm pointing it out once again. Oh, yeah. Murphy doesn't know the joy we have in life, does he, Tim? Oh, how sad.
2: I mean, I've been married for almost 30 years. I don't know what to tell you, buddy. You're missing out.
1: No. Oh, I've tried it twice. I guarantee I'm not.
3: This time, watch The Notebook and enjoy it.
1: Yeah, I'll get right on that, Tim. I'll get back to you.
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0: From the News Channel Nebraska Newsroom, I'm Brandon Shanahan. An Arizona man has been arraigned on dozens of child sex crimes in Hall County. 35-year-old Daniel Contreras appeared in Hall County Court earlier this week, where he was held on a $2 million bond. He faces 6 counts of child trafficking and over 50 counts of child enticement. Police in Grand Island accuses Contreras of communicating via social media with an undercover officer posing as a 14-year-old girl. A grant heading towards central Nebraska could help clean up some property. It's called the Nuance to Nature Program, and Two Rivers Public Health District is taking applications now. This is a no-cost option for them to come to your property, identify any conditions deemed a nuisance, and they will remove it. And not only will they remove it and get the old stuff out, they will provide people with a pollinator garden for bees and butterflies to help beautify. Grand Island's new Fire Station 3 is officially open, replacing a station that had served the city since 1987. City leaders and firefighters gathered Thursday to dedicate the nearly 10,000-square-foot facility, which is more than twice the size of the former station. Fire Chief Corey Smith said the $5.5 million building allows the department to keep all of its equipment under one roof and gives crews enough space to house both an engine company and an ambulance crew. The old station, which was about 4,000 square feet, could only accommodate 3 firefighters at a time. Schmidt said adding room for the ambulance crew is especially important as Southwest Grand Island continues to grow and ambulance calls increase. You can find more of today's news online at newschannelnebraska.com. From the NCN Newsroom, I'm Brandon Shanahan.
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0: With a sports update on 98.9 The Vibe, I'm Doug Duda. It came down to the wire at UNK's Foster Field in the season-opening football game last night as UNK sophomore Caden Kiernan hit a 52-yard field goal with a minute 10 remaining, but that left time for Wayne State. And quarterback Brady McGill hit passes of 21, 7, and 37 yards to move the Cats down the field. Boston Hensley hit a 33-yard walk-off field goal in Wayne State's 21-20 victory. The Lopers' offense struggled, especially in the first half. They didn't get a first down till 6 minutes remaining in the second quarter. Their only points in the first half was defensive end Caleb Kincaid's 88-yard pick six that helped turn the momentum around. Logan Masters is the head coach at Wayne State.
1: Defense got a stop. We went down and found a way to smooth the ball and score. And then unfortunately for us, they went down and kicked a long field, heck of a kick by him, but they still gave us enough time. And Brady made some great throws, made some great catches. Our protections was lights out. We worked that all the time and came to life.
0: Preseason All-American running back Dawson Forgey had 18 carries for 122 yards and two touchdowns for Wayne State. For the Lopers, they will head to Shadron State next Thursday. Shadron was rolled by Northern State 42-17, while Wayne State will head to North Dakota to take on Minot State. The top-ranked Nebraska volleyball team wins the inaugural Spikes Under the Lights Championship at AT&T Stadium in Arlington, Texas last night. After a close victory over Florida, they hit 339 and no problem to take out SMU. Now they begin the season for real at the Players Era Showcase in Las Vegas, taking on UNLV Saturday night. And then number 2 Texas coming up Sunday at 2:30. Texas struggled in the AVCA Showcase, losing to Arizona State and winning in 5 against Marquette. Lee Feinswag of 900 square feet.
2: They're trying to play everybody. They're trying to serve the hell out of it. You know, the two may not mesh this early. Everybody's just trying to catch Nebraska. If Texas takes a set off of Nebraska, I almost would be surprised after last weekend.
0: Seventh-ranked UNK volleyball team dropped their season opener to Colorado Mesa down in Dallas in straight sets. They'll play Biola of California at 2 this afternoon, Dallas Baptist tonight, and Mississippi Christian tomorrow. For Hastings College, they're 4-1 after a tight four-set victory against Division II Eastern New Mexico. They'll be in conference play at the College of St. Mary Wednesday. And for Creighton volleyball, the 13th-ranked Jays will play number 9 Purdue tonight, number 14 Minnesota tomorrow, and number 20 USC on Sunday in the State Farm Showcase in Sioux Falls.

0: Here on The Vibe, we start our season with Ravenna hosting Amherst. On ESPN, Kearney, Kearney Catholic hosts Ashland Greenwood in a top 10 matchup. Adams Central will host Ogallala, ESPN Hastings, and it will be Gibbon at St. Cecilia on KHAS. Also tonight, first-year head coach Kyle Peters will lead the Kearney Bearcats against North Platte. Hastings will host Platteview. Kearney soft volleyball with first-year head coach Chris Connor swept Lincoln High last night. Kearney Catholic, a four-set win over SCOTUS. York beat Hastings. Adams Central over Sutton. St. Cecilia beat Centennial. Grand Island over Lincoln Northwest. Grand Island Northwest over Columbus Lakeview. And Central Catholic beat Kennesaw in softball. Kearney beat Lincoln High, Pius over Grand Island, Adams Central picked up wins over Fairbury and Ord, St. Cecilia beat Central City in a top 10 matchup by a score of 12-6. And that is sports.
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16: Here's your Tri-Cities weather forecast. Ample sunshine expected this afternoon with daytime highs approaching 90. Southerly winds 10 to 20 miles per hour. Slight chance for storms. Tonight, lows level off around 70, partly cloudy skies. Lots of sunshine. Tomorrow, slight chance of rain showers. High temperatures reach up to 95. From the Weatherology Weather Center, I'm meteorologist Jennifer Wojcicki. Right now, it's 77 degrees.
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some people thought it was about suicide. That wasn't what the writer was aiming for. In fact, singer-guitarist Buck Dharma wrote it about eternal love. After the first take in the studio, the engineer called it the once-in-a-lifetime groove. And that was before they added the cowbell. From Agents of Fortune, Blue Oyster Cult, Don't Fear the Reaper. 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

0: Martha and the Vandellas, not singing the Star Spangled Banner, but singing Dancing in the Streets. Led Zeppelin, America, ELO in there. I'm John Hart with the Beatles on the way and Survivor. Finally Friday, you better believe it. Oh, I found a story you're going to love. State versus state. You know, rivalries are a very real thing. And an Instagram post with tens of thousands of likes has a rundown of every state's least favorite state. It sounds like it's based on social media comments, but it's not 100% clear. Either way, Hawaii is the only state that doesn't have a rival. Everybody seems to like Hawaii. California has the most states that hate it, including nearly every other state out west. You know, Florida doesn't like California either. For what it's worth, California does not like Texas. Texas returns the favor. They don't love California. New Mexico and Oklahoma don't like being neighbors of Texas. As a matter of fact, Alaska is anti-Texas. Maybe it's big state envy. I don't know. Florida's the second least popular state. Seven haters from all over the place. North Carolina and South Carolina, they don't like each other. The Dakotas don't. Virginia and West Virginia, you get the idea. I think it has to do with the football rivalries. What do you think?
1: Hi, I just wanted to call and let you know I love the format. I love the way I can just turn on the radio and hear music that I love to listen to. Please keep it the way it is. I love it. Thank you.
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0: Support seems to be there from the traders on the cattle complex. You're listening to the American Ag Network. Good afternoon. I'm Susan Littlefield. Now, a single bid of 220 is currently being offered in Nebraska. Otherwise, the market is yet to see any more trade develop. As we look at the lower start to the week, the live cattle complex finally found its support from traders, which has helped the contracts move higher this afternoon. Now, there is the Fed cash cattle market that remains, as we talked about, idle, that only that single bid. And box beef prices are lower. Choice is down 166 and selects are down 255. Keeping perfect alignment with the live cattle contract, feeder cattle are trading higher today as August feeders were up at 105 at one point, 330, 380. Lean hog complex also seeing some modest trader support as we approach the closing of the session day. We've got pork cutout values down $1.46 at 94.09. Numbers after this on the American Ag Network.
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0: September corn trading 2.25 lower, 5.11¾. December 5.34½ down 2. September beans 12.57¼ up 3. And November up 1¾, 12.67¾. Soybean meal September 3.30/80 up 2.10. Oil September 67.59 up 37. Chicago wheat September 7.40½ up 10. Kansas City has September 8.01¼ up 9¼. And Minneapolis September 7¼ higher, 7.28. August live cattle 220.
4: Here's your Tri-Cities weather forecast. Clear skies this afternoon with a high of 89. South winds 10 to 20 miles per hour. Tonight, 73. Mainly sunny skies. Tomorrow, high temperatures reach up to 96. A blend of clouds and sun and dry. Sunday and Monday, mid-90s. Sunday, upper 80s by Monday. From the Weatherology Weather Center, I'm meteorologist Jennifer Wojcicki. Right now, it's 79 degrees.
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0: Who in the main cast was paid the most? It's between Dorothy, Tin Man, Scarecrow, or the Lion.
1: I don't know. I'm going to go with the Tin Man.
0: Tin Man. It's a tie between Scarecrow and Tin Man. They were both paid $3,000 per week for that movie. Dorothy was paid $500 a week, and the Lion earned $2,500 a week. Isn't that crazy?
1: Yeah, it is.
0: You want to hear another one? The Wicked Witch got $1,000 per week, and Toto the dog was paid $125 per week, which is more, almost double, what they paid the Munchkins, because they only got $50 to $100 a week.
2: These numbers are insane.
0: Isn't that crazy?
2: Who would have thought Dorothy would be paid that much less than Scarecrow and the Tin Man? But why is the Cowardly Lion getting $500 a week less than them, too?
0: He doesn't have a good agent.
2: I guess not.
0: You'd be like, you got to wear the heaviest costume. You're going to sweat the most. Yes. But they're only going to pay you $2,500 a week.
2: People are going to think you're kind of adorable.
0: Yeah. You're going to get a lot of, oh. Yeah, a lot of that. Terribly sorry. What is your name?
2: Can you do that again?
0: Yeah, I could, but I'm not. Yeah, I could.
2: Andrew.
0: Andrew, hang on the line. We're going to make you a winner. Hang on. Tim, straighten up. Behave. Stop it. Behave.
2: We got that on video.
0: Oh,
2: my gosh.
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0: It's the perfect soundtrack for the weekend. It is the Tri-Cities Greatest Hits. How about that? You gotta love yourself some Steely Dan. The Beatles, Bob Seger in there too. Coming up, Deep Purple and the Stones. Turn it up. Embarrass your kids. Irritate your neighbors. You know, we have high school football everywhere on News Channel Nebraska tonight, including all of our terrific stations here in South Central Nebraska. High school football tonight on our ESPN Tri-Cities, high school football tonight on KHAS Radio, and high school football tonight right here on The Vibe. 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

0: For the sports update on 98.9 The Vibe, I'm Doug Duda. The Nebraska volleyball team began their season last night by winning the inaugural Spikes Under the Lights Volleyball Showcase in Arlington, Texas, coming away with wins against Florida and much easier in the championship when they took on SMU, hitting 339, getting almost everybody to contribute in that one. Now the Huskers have made it to Las Vegas, where they will be in the Players Era Showcase this weekend, taking on UNLV Saturday night at 7 and second-ranked Texas Sunday at 2:30. Now, the Longhorns struggled their opening weekend in the ABCA Showcase, losing to Arizona State and pushed to five sets by Marquette. But Lee Feinswag of 900 square feet says, don't overlook them. They're good.
1: Boy, Texas is massive. Nia Bunton in the middle is just massive, and she hit really well. Kari Spears got better and better as the two matches went on. You know what a monstrous right side she is. Tori Stafford had a super match in the five-setter against Marquette and got better and better as it went.
0: UNK volleyball trying to bounce back from a season-opening loss to Colorado Mesa yesterday, playing Biola of California this afternoon and Dallas Baptist tonight. They'll take on Mississippi Christian on Saturday. For Hastings College, after a win against Eastern New Mexico yesterday,

0: minutes of the fourth quarter to wake up on offense. But hats off to our defense. They played great the whole entire game, kept us in it when we were.
1: And for Wayne State, they'll head to Winona State. UNK will head to Chadron State. Both their opponents also lost games last night. For Hastings and Nebraska, they are getting ready for games next Saturday. Hastings' opponent in Dort does play tonight at Indiana Wesleyan. UNK women's soccer gets their season underway this afternoon as well. They're playing Rockhurst, Missouri. And then William Jewell comes in on Sunday. The Hastings women will host Rocky Mountain of Montana Saturday night. And also the Huskers will be on the road at Kansas State on Sunday. High school football tonight here on The Vibe. It's Amherst at Ravenna. Amherst back down to eight-man. Head coach Farron Klingelhofer says, yes, you love offense, but defense is what wins games at all levels. Riker Boersma among those who is at quarterback that is leading the defensive charge.
2: Yeah, he will play in the defensive backfield for us. Great communicator back there, along with Brecken Malik. Preston Roeder, another senior that you'll see in the defensive backfield. So all those guys have got quite a bit of snaps at the
1: 7 o'clock kickoff tonight. Other 7 o'clock kickoffs on KHAS. Gibbon is at St. Cecilia. On ESPN, Kearney, a top 10 matchup as Kearney Catholic will host Ashland Greenwood in their first game back up to C1. ESPN and Hastings, Adams Central takes on Ogallala. Coach Kyle Peters has his first game as the head coach for Kearney High, hosting North Platte tonight. Platteview is at Hastings, Grand Island at Omaha Central. Hershey is at Grand Island Central Catholic. Handful of volleyball and softball also continuing on this weekend. And that's a look at sports.
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9: Here's your Tri-Cities weather forecast. Clear skies this afternoon with a high of 89. South winds 10 to 20 miles per hour. Tonight, 73.

0: mainly sunny skies. Tomorrow, high temperatures reach up to 96. A blend of clouds and sun and dry, Sunday and Monday, mid-90s, Sunday, upper 80s by Monday. From the Weatherology Weather Center, I'm meteorologist Jennifer Wojcicki. Right now, it's 79 degrees.
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0: It is the perfect way to spend a finally Friday afternoon with me, John Hart, and 98.9 The Vibe and the Tri-Cities Greatest Hits. Good stuff like that from the Dave Clark 5, Rod Stewart, Aerosmith, Brian Adams in there coming up. How about the Doobies and some U2? Well, I know it's not even Labor Day yet, but the pumpkin spice latte returned to Starbucks this week. Everybody waits for it. But is America's love affair with pumpkin spice starting to wane? Here's what the data shows. Google searches for when do pumpkin spice lattes come out usually spike every August, and this month was no different, increasing like 510%. And when does pumpkin spice come out is now searched more than ever before. Now, pumpkin spice latte is the top trending latte search in the U.S. over the past 30 days. It's followed by some other weird things. Banana bread latte, peanut butter latte, hazelnut latte. And this isn't too surprising. Searches for pumpkin spice started peaking earlier and earlier throughout the years, but pumpkin spice does seem to be losing a little bit of its grip compared to chai and matcha. Pumpkin spice leads searches, but has dropped in some states. Believe it or not, there's something called banana coffee syrup and caramel apple iced coffee. Where do people come up with this stuff?
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1: Ample sunshine expected this afternoon with daytime highs approaching 89. Winds out of the south, 10 to 20 miles per hour. Partly cloudy skies tonight, slight chance of rain showers. Lows level off around 73. High of 96 tomorrow. Mid-90s Sunday, upper 80s Monday. From the Weatherology Weather Center, I'm meteorologist Jennifer Wojcicki. Right now, it's 81 degrees.
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0: Murphy in the Mornings with Tim.
1: All right, Murphy. Would you rather have the ability to time travel, but only to embarrassing moments and cringe-worthy decisions, or have a magical fridge that always has your favorite snack, but plays a catchy jingle every time you open it, announcing your snack choice to the world?
2: You've really got to lay off those mushrooms.
1: That's my snack choice.
2: You really got to back off.
1: You should hear that jingle.
2: I can only imagine.
1: Okay. Would you want to time travel back to the moments that were cringy and embarrassing and witness those again?
2: No, because I can think of about 12 different scenarios in my head right now going, right. No.
1: There were moments you never forgot.
2: No. Okay,
1: magical fridge that always has your favorite snack. That sounds pretty amazing.
2: No, I've told you this before, is that... No, you don't really want that. As someone that's always been struggling with weight and just hate being, fat.
1: Called out on it.
2: Called out on it. That's what I say. The more unhealthy the snack is, the louder the packaging is to open.
1: Yes.
2: I swear to God, pick any one of your fruit.
1: That is true.
2: Peel a banana. Do you know how quiet a banana is to peel?
1: Right.
2: You want Cheetos. What do you want? Cheetos? Yeah. Loudest bag in the world.
1: There could probably be some fun jingles about bananas, though. But yeah, I picture it being a really noisy wrapper.
2: Yes.
1: And yeah, all of a sudden you're like, to the left, to the right,
2: And you know what I'm getting because it's out there going, oh, who wants some Cheetos?
1: Now dip, and then, depending on what your snack is, it's, it's chips and salsa. Now dip those chips. You know what? I'm really liking this.
2: Do you want to tell them now? I mean, you might as well tell them now. What do I have in front of my refrigerator now?
1: Yeah, he has a scale in front of his refrigerator now.
2: It keeps me out of the refrigerator.
1: This is new. So that he's not as tempted to open that refrigerator.
2: Oh, I'm tempted. But the scale looks at me wrong.
1: It does, yeah. Well, they do. They do that.
2: I think the talking scale is the worst thing anyone has ever come up with.
1: Is that what you got?
2: No, God, no. I don't need something to talk to me.
1: You don't need your scale to talk to you and then your fridge to sing with you.
2: Yeah, that would be like double whammy and double jeopardy. That's the crime right there. I'm already insulted by the scale. I don't need the fridge to have an opinion.
1: That's right. Okay, so are you going to choose the time travel to your embarrassing moments?
2: No, I've already lived through those once. I don't think I want to go back to my first. Never mind. I'm going to go with the snack.
1: Yeah. You're going to do the chicken dance and...
2: You made no mention of dancing.
1: Well, I just feel like if it's going to play a catchy jingle,
2: you're going to dance.
1: It's going to happen.
2: No, you can't add stuff.
1: Yeah, there'll you shouldn't dance and snack at the same time. That's choky.
2: Exactly.
1: Okay, so you're going with a catchy jingle that every time you open the fridge, it announces snack choice to the world. Absolutely, I would go with that one.
2: I've seen a few of your awkward memories. I don't know if I would ever recommend you do that again.
1: I know.
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1: From the News Channel Nebraska Newsroom, I'm Brandon Shanahan. An Arizona man has been arraigned on dozens of child sex crimes in Hall County. 35-year-old Daniel Contreras appeared in Hall County Court earlier this week, where he was held on a $2 million bond. He faces 6 counts of child trafficking and over 50 counts of child enticement. Police in Grand Island accuses Contreras of communicating via social media with an undercover officer posing as a 14-year-old girl. A grant heading towards central Nebraska could help clean up some property. It's called the Nuance to Nature Program, and Two Rivers Public Health District is taking applications now. This is a no-cost option for them to come to your property, identify any conditions deemed a nuisance, and they will remove it. And not only will they remove it and get the old stuff out, they will provide people with a pollinator garden for bees and butterflies to help beautify. Grand Island's new Fire Station 3 is officially open, replacing a station that had served the city since 1987. City leaders and firefighters gathered Thursday to dedicate the nearly 10,000-square-foot facility, which is more than twice the size of the former station. Fire Chief Corey Smith said the $5.5 million building allows the department to keep all of its equipment under one roof and gives crews enough space to house both an engine company and an ambulance crew. The old station, which was about 4,000 square feet, could only accommodate 3 firefighters at a time. Schmidt said adding room for the ambulance crew is especially important as Southwest Grand Island continues to grow and ambulance calls increase. You can find more of today's news online at newschannelnebraska.com. From the NCN Newsroom, I'm Brandon Shanahan.
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0: Oh, yeah, it's the perfect soundtrack for the weekend. It's 98.9 The Vibe. I'm John Hart with the Tri-Cities Greatest Hits. 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And even right here on The Vibe, get ready, Amherst at Ravenna. That pregame is coming up at 6:30. 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
8: Here's your Tri-Cities weather forecast. Ample sunshine expected this afternoon with daytime highs approaching 89. Winds out of the south, 10 to 20 miles per hour. Partly cloudy skies tonight, slight chance of rain showers. Lows level off around 73. High of 96 tomorrow. Mid-90s Sunday, upper 80s Monday. From the Weatherology Weather Center, I'm meteorologist Jennifer Wojcicki. Right now, it's 81 degrees.
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0: I'm John Hart. Thanks for hanging out with me here in the afternoon. I'm here 1 to 5 every weekday afternoon with all this great music. The Tri-Cities' greatest hits. 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

0: To hear more, visit dan.democrat. 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
6: Here's your Tri-Cities weather forecast. Ample sunshine expected this afternoon with daytime highs approaching 89. Winds out of the south, 10 to 20 miles per hour. Partly cloudy skies tonight, slight chance of rain showers. Lows level off around 73. High of 96 tomorrow. Mid-90s Sunday, upper 80s Monday. From the Weatherology Weather Center, I'm meteorologist Jennifer Wojcicki. Right now, it's 83 degrees.
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1: The Great Debate. Yeah.
2: What dangerous toy or activity did you used to play with or do that, you know, probably isn't around anymore?
3: Careful.
4: This wouldn't be a toy, but we grew up on a farm. Had a three-wheeler. This wasn't one like I was six or seven either.
2: Right.
4: But had a three-wheeler with the big bubble tires. And
3: the ones that are illegal now.
4: Pretty much. And, you know, I thought I was Luke Duke. You know?
3: Oh, that's a good Duke brother.
4: And I absolutely good coming out of the cornfield just hammered it. I said, I'm going to hit the gravel road. I'm going
3: to... There you go.
4: Almost.
2: Almost landed it.
4: Almost made it. I rolled it, snapped the brake handle off. You know, it used to be up on a hand.
3: Yep.
2: Yeah.
4: I don't know what was worse, wrecking the three-wheeler or having Dad find out later.
2: Which one hurt worse? Yeah.
4: Yeah.
2: Ouch.
4: Yeah, that was,
3: I had a dad like that once. It was always about the boat. He said, if the boat sinks, go with it. Don't come home. Just go down with the ship. Everybody was told that. You sink that boat, you go down with the boat.
2: Oh,
3: don't come home.
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0: I am so glad it's the weekend. I'm John Hart. How are you? It's 98.9 The Vibe and all these great songs. The Tri-Cities Greatest Hits with some Bowie, The Dead, Gary Wright in there coming up, some Hall & Oates back when they were speaking to each other, and Ringo Starr's on the way too. It is a Friday. Let's be honest. When do you feel like you've completely cashed out for the weekend? You have hit a brick wall. Do you even make it to happy hour? I mean, we're pretty deep into the afternoon here. And it seems like, according to a report I found online, the average American hits their energy wall at 2:48 in the afternoon. But that's on a normal day, not a finally Friday, the last day of the work week. Some people feel drained on a Friday before noon. You know, you kind of operate on autopilot to some degree. So what do you do? What do you do to get through the push in the afternoon? Not surprisingly, caffeine is the number one way. There's meals and snacks and specifically protein. Everybody's talking about the protein. Have you hit your wall? It's okay. We're here. It's finally Friday, and we're headed for the house, wrapping things up at work. Keep it right here. More of the Tri-Cities Greatest Hits on the way.
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7: 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ESPN Hastings Adams Central will host Ogallala at 6. 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
9: 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These are today's headlines. Hastings College is celebrating its international students by giving them an opportunity to showcase their home countries on campus. Grand Island's new Fire Station 3 is officially open, replacing a station that had served the city since 1987. Two Rivers Public Health is accepting applications for their Nuance to Nature program, where they remove nuances to nature, including vehicles, tires, pallets, debris, overgrown vegetation, and more, and replacing it with pollinator gardens for bees and butterflies to help beautify the area. Those are today's headlines. 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From the NCN Newsroom, I'm Brandon Shanahan.
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0: finally Friday with me, John Hart, and I'm here every weekday afternoon, 1 to 5, with the Tri-Cities Greatest Hits on 98.9 The Vibe, with some John Cougar, Hall & Oates, Seals & Crofts in there, too. Coming up, some James Brown and Supertramp. Well, have you made all of your guesses that you can possibly make as to the amount of money in the Vibe Money Vault? We've been touring this thing around. It's been on tour all summer. And our final destination will be coming up on Wednesday. This coming Wednesday, September 2nd, from 11 to noon, Elyria Gardens. You can come out on Wednesday. While we're there, you get three guesses when you join us on site. And then everybody can enter one guess on our Facebook page when you check out the Facebook video post all day long after the Elyria Gardens stop. From 11 to noon. You can do that on Wednesday till midnight. You got to get those guesses in, because guess what? It's shutting down. We're going to find out who guessed either the exact amount or the closest to the amount of money in the Vibe Money Vault, because you're going to win the money. You think you got a chance? Ooh, you got to get those guesses in. The Vibe Money Vault's brought to you by Buzz's Marine, Holdridge Irrigation, CASA of Kearney and Buffalo County, Nebraska Camera, Elyria Gardens, Sorensen Group, and Hot Tub Pros.
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2: And in 1976, Peter Frampton's Frampton Comes Alive is in its third week at number one in the U.S. It'll be knocked out briefly by Fleetwood Mac's Fleetwood Mac before reclaiming the top spot on September 11th. Aerosmith released the classic track Walk This Way in 1975 as the second single from the album Toys in the Attic. The song helped break Aerosmith into the mainstream. And that's a look at today, August 28th in rock history.
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0: Sunday's match is at 2:30 with Texas, and that is on Fox Sports. UNK volleyball is in a battle right now with Biola of California trying to complete the sweep. They won the first set 25-19, the second set 26-24. They are knotted up in extra points in the third set. Then later tonight, they take on Dallas Baptist with one more game on Saturday. For Creighton volleyball, the 13th-ranked Jays take on number 9 Purdue in the State Farm Showcase in Sioux Falls tonight. Then it's 14th-ranked Minnesota tomorrow, and 20th-ranked USC coming up on Sunday. In soccer, UNK looks like they are headed to overtime in their home opener today with Rockhurst. They scored first in the 51st minute, only to see Rockhurst get the equalizer in the 64th. For the Husker soccer team, they will be playing at Kansas State coming up on Sunday. Well, UNK gets back to work as the football season began last night for the Lopers with a heartbreaking loss to Wayne State after a 52-yard field goal by the Lopers' Caden Kiernan, the first 50-yarder since 2016 by any Loper kicker, gave UNK the lead. It was Boston Hensley hitting a 33-yarder for Wayne on the final play in the 21-20 victory. The Lopers will head to Shadron on Thursday night. Shadron lost to Northern State 42-17 last night. Dort, who is the first opponent of Hastings College, will get a game in tonight. The 8th-ranked team in the country will play number 9, Indiana Wesleyan. Hastings College women's soccer at home against Rocky Mountain on Saturday. High school football tonight here on The Vibe. It is Amherst at Ravenna to kick off our season at 7 o'clock. On KHAS, Gibbon at St. Cecilia, Kearney Catholic hosting Ashland Greenwood at a top 10 matchup on ESPN and Kearney. Those are all at 7 at 6. Adams Central is hosting Ogallala, ESPN Hastings. Kearney High begins the post-Brandon Cool era tonight as they host rival North Platte. Hastings hosting Platteview, Grand Island at Omaha Central, and Hershey is at Grand Island Central Catholic. That's sports.
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0: Here's your Tri-Cities weather forecast. Ample sunshine expected this afternoon with daytime highs approaching 89. Winds out of the south, 10 to 20 miles per hour. Partly cloudy skies. Tonight, slight chance of rain showers. Lows level off around 73. High of 96 tomorrow. Mid-90s Sunday, upper 80s Monday. From the Weatherology Weather Center, I'm meteorologist Jennifer Wojcicki. Right now, it's 83 degrees.
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0: The State Fair opened today. Yes, in Grand Island, the Nebraska State Fair. Love it. There you go, some Beatles. Neil Young, Irene Cara, Stevie Wonder in there, too. How about some Harry Nilsson and the Police coming up? Planning on going to the fair? You know, Murphy in the Morning with Tim every weekday morning do a little thing called The Great Debate. And they were talking about the fact that the Nebraska State Fair opened today. And what is the first thing you will do when you visit the fair? Tim, she said fresh lemonade stand. Ooh, I love homemade lemonade. Murphy said the beer garden. And I got to tell you, I love those spun potatoes. What do they call them? There's a name for them. They spin the potatoes into kind of corkscrews, and then they deep fry it, and they put salt and pepper, and then you get your ketchup. I love that. That's got to be the first place I go. And then, yes, Tim, the second place, the lemonade stand. No doubt about it. You want to go to the Nebraska State Fair? It's in Grand Island, Nebraska. Yeah, I think the gates open at 7 o'clock every day. And I believe the vendor and entertainment buildings open at 9. All you have to do is go to statefair.org for the info. That's easy to remember. Statefair.org.
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19: Here's your Tri-Cities weather forecast. Lows level off around 73 tonight under partly cloudy skies with a slight chance of rain showers. Southerly winds 10 to 20 miles per hour. High temperatures reach up to 96 tomorrow, mainly clear. Partly cloudy skies tomorrow night, slight chance for storms. Lows around 72. Dry with temps above average Sunday and Monday, and highs from the upper 80s to the mid-90s. From the Weatherology Weather Center, I'm Staff Meteorologist Laura Lockwood. Right now, 86.
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0: Welcome. Murphy in the Mornings with Tim.
1: Good morning, the vibe.
2: Hey, Murphy, good morning.
1: Hey, good morning.
3: Good morning.
2: I got a great answer for the great debate.
1: All right.
2: I would make it awkward for them. I would say an awkward joke or something and make them leave.
3: Yes, I do that sometimes too. Do you have a go-to joke, or is it just depending what you're talking about?
2: It kind of depends on who they are.
3: Yeah, you're like, I'm going to one-up them.
2: Well, not necessarily that.
3: Okay, Murphy's making you feel uncomfortable. What are you going to say to him?
2: Murphy, there's a reason why you're on the radio. So you don't.
1: Suck it, Bobby. Nobody gives a crap what you have to say. I don't need to hear any of your crap. I've got the power to delete this phone call no matter what. So you bring it, buddy. Go up the hell you got to say to that. Drop the mic, walk away.
3: Thank you, guys. That's exactly what I wanted.
1: Now drop the mic and walk away.
2: All right. You guys have a good one.
3: You too. Thanks for calling, Bobby.
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0: 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Murphy in the Morning with Tim. 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
1: From the News Channel Nebraska Newsroom, I'm Brandon Shanahan. An Arizona man has been arraigned on dozens of child sex crimes in Hall County. 35-year-old Daniel Contreras appeared in Hall County Court earlier this week, where he was held on a $2 million bond. He faces 6 counts of child trafficking and over 50 counts of child enticement. Police in Grand Island accuses Contreras of communicating via social media with an undercover officer posing as a 14-year-old girl. A grant heading towards central Nebraska could help clean up some property. It's called the Nuanced Nature Program, and Two Rivers Public Health District is taking applications now. This is a no-cost option for them to come to your property, identify any conditions deemed a nuisance, and they will remove it. And not only will they remove it and get the old stuff out, they will provide people with a pollinator garden for bees and butterflies to help beautify. Grand Island's new Fire Station 3 is officially open, replacing a station that had served the city since 1987. City leaders and firefighters gathered Thursday to dedicate the nearly 10,000-square-foot facility, which is more than twice the size of the former station. Fire Chief Corey Smith said the $5.5 million building allows the department to keep all of its equipment under one roof and gives crews enough space to house both an engine company and an ambulance crew. The old station, which was about 4,000 square feet, could only accommodate 3 firefighters at a time. Schmidt said adding room for the ambulance crew is especially important as Southwest Grand Island continues to grow and ambulance calls increase. You can find more of today's news online at newschannelnebraska.com. From the NCN Newsroom, I'm Brandon Shanahan.
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0: It's Queen, the Police, some JT in there too, coming up, the Zombies and Billy Joel. I'm John Hart. It's the Tri-Cities Greatest Hits, the perfect soundtrack for the weekend on 98.9 The Vibe. I found some good news. On this Good News Friday, a high school principal from Ohio took in a homeless student and let him move in with his family because it helped the kids stay in school. Get this, the student was sleeping in a car and faced unstable home life after his family moved outside the school district, but the principal let him come to school anyway. Unfortunately, school officials said no. The student was no longer eligible to attend, and the principal was ultimately forced to step down. But all's well that ends well. The principal and his wife later became legal guardians of the boy. The student graduated from another high school and is now training to become an aviation mechanic. And zebra sharks are making a comeback in Indonesia, thanks to a groundbreaking conservation effort that's released 82 pups into the wild. It's awesome. It's a project led by an international group called ReShark, and it's believed to be the world's first shark rewilding program. The young sharks were raised by aquatic specialists known as shark nannies before being released into a marine sanctuary. Good news? Yes. Go do some good on a Good News Friday and stick around. High school football is coming up in just a bit.
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1: Here's your Tri-Cities weather forecast. Lows level off around 73 tonight under partly cloudy skies with a slight chance of rain showers. Southerly winds 10 to 20 miles per hour. High temperatures reach up to 96 tomorrow, mainly clear. Partly cloudy skies tomorrow night. Slight chance for storms. Lows around 72. Dry with temps above average Sunday and Monday, and highs from the upper 80s to the mid-90s. From the Weatherology Weather Center, I'm staff meteorologist Laura Lockwood. Right now, 86.
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9: Here's your Tri-Cities weather forecast. Lows level off around 73 tonight under partly cloudy skies, with a slight chance of rain showers. Southerly winds 10 to 20 miles per hour. High temperatures reach up to 96 tomorrow, mainly clear. Partly cloudy skies tomorrow night. Slight chance for storms. Lows around 72. Dry with temps above average. Sunday and Monday, and highs from the upper 80s to the mid-90s. From the Weatherology Weather Center, I'm staff meteorologist Laura Lockwood. Currently, it's 87 degrees.
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1: What would be your Bond woman's name? 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
2: Well, I can't say that on the radio. 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
1: Well, but I mean, we're not on the air right now. You know, there's Ivana Hump a lot.
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1: I asked.
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2: Yes.
1: I asked.
3: Becky was up for the challenge.
1: And she ran
3: yes,
1: with it.
3: She was.
1: She
3: oh,
1: ran with
3: boy.
1: It. Now, that's going to change my outlook on the day. All right.
3: I love it.
1: Becky, thanks so much for calling
3: in. Yeah, thank you.
2: Have a wonderful day.
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5: 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Hastings College is celebrating its international students by giving them an opportunity to showcase their home countries on campus. Grand Island's new Fire Station 3 is officially open, replacing a station that had served the city since 1987. Two Rivers Public Health is accepting applications for their Nuance to Nature program, where they remove nuances to nature, including vehicles, tires, pallets, debris, overgrown vegetation, and more, and replacing it with pollinator gardens for bees and butterflies to help beautify the area. 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

0: With a sports update on 98.9 The Vibe, I'm Doug Duda. The UNK volleyball team wins their first match of the season at the Dallas Classic today. After being swept by Colorado Mesa in the season opener last night, they come back with a tough three-set win over Biola of California, 25-19, 26-24, and 27-25. Carly Purdy led the way with 15 kills, and the Lopers play again tonight against Dallas Baptist and then wrap things up with Mississippi Christian on Saturday. For the top-ranked Nebraska volleyball team, they are fresh off their win of the inaugural Spikes Under the Lights showcase in Texas last night. They've arrived in Las Vegas, where they will be taking part in the Players Era Showcase. UNLV first match Saturday night, 7 o'clock on Fox Sports 1. Then on Fox Television Sunday, they'll battle number 2 Texas. Texas had a rough opening weekend in the AVCA Challenge. Lee Feinswag of 900 Square Feet.
1: They're trying to play everybody. They're trying to serve the hell out of it. You know, the two may not mesh this early. Everybody's just trying to catch Nebraska. If Texas takes a set off of Nebraska, I almost would be surprised after last weekend.
0: 13th-ranked Creighton is competing in the State Farm Volleyball Showcase in Sioux Falls, South Dakota, with 3 matches against top 20 Big Ten teams, beginning tonight with number 9 Purdue at 6, 14th-ranked Minnesota tomorrow, and Sunday, 20th-ranked Southern Cal. The Nebraska soccer team will play at Kansas State on Sunday. Hastings College will be at home against Rocky Mountain University Saturday night. And the UNK season began this afternoon with a 1-1 draw against Rockhurst. With both goals coming in the second half, they will host William Jewell on Sunday afternoon. UNK football starts the season 0-1 with a 21-20 loss to Wayne State last night. Wayne was able to get the game-winning field goal on the final play of the contest. The Lopers will play at Shadron State on Thursday. High school football week 1 is here. Some good ones. Kearney High and rival North Platte playing tonight at Foster Field. The Bearcats and first-year head coach Kyle Peters. Hastings is hosting Platteview. Grand Island's at Omaha Central. Number 1 Central Catholic hosting Hershey. Our radio games on ESPN and Hastings. Adams Central hosting Ogallala, kicking off at 6. The rest at 7. A top 10 matchup in C2. Kearney Catholic hosting number 2 Ashland Greenwood on ESPN Kearney. Gibbons St. Cecilia on KHAS. And here on The Vibe, it'll be Amherst at Ravenna. Amherst, after a few years of playing 11-man football, is back to 8-man. Coach Farron Klingelhofer on what he sees from Ravenna.
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6: Here's your Tri-Cities weather forecast. Lows level off around 73 tonight under partly cloudy skies with a slight chance of rain showers. Southerly winds 10 to 20 miles per hour. High temperatures reach up to 96. Tomorrow, mainly clear. Partly cloudy skies tomorrow night. Slight chance for storms. Lows around 72. Dry with temps above average. Sunday and Monday, and highs from the upper 80s to the mid-90s. From the Weatherology Weather Center, I'm staff meteorologist Laura Lockwood. Currently, it's 87 degrees.
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6: Here's your Tri-Cities weather forecast. Lows level off around 73 tonight under partly cloudy skies with a slight chance of rain showers. Southerly winds 10 to 20 miles per hour. High temperatures reach up to 96 tomorrow, mainly clear. Partly cloudy skies tomorrow night. Slight chance for storms. Lows around 72. Dry with temps above average. Sunday and Monday, and highs from the upper 80s to the mid-90s. From the Weatherology Weather Center, I'm staff meteorologist Laura Lockwood. Currently, it's 86 degrees.
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1: 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Welcome to the Vibes coverage of high school football for 2026. We are so glad you're along with us as we've been bringing you high school football longer than anybody in the Tri-City area. We're so glad that you're here with us tonight as we start with an area rivalry as the Ravenna Blue Jays welcome in the Amherst Broncos. We have got three other radio games that are going on, two of them just getting into their pregame on ESPN Tri-Cities, 92.1 FM, 1460 AM. It is Kearney Catholic with their move up to C1, taking on Ashland Greenwood, the number two team in the state of Nebraska. And just getting underway on KHAS Radio, two teams like Amherst that are moving to eight-man football as Gibbon is playing at Hastings St. Cecilia, and that is 104.1 FM or 1230 AM. They are already underway on ESPN in Hastings with Adams Central battling Ogallala. They had a scoreless first quarter of play. That's on 92.7 FM or 1550 AM in Hastings. Doug Duda along with you here tonight, and so glad after watching and bringing you UNK football on News Channel Nebraska Television last night. Let's see if we get one that's as exciting and goes down to the final play of the game. We may not think that that'll happen, but you just don't know. Even talking with Ravenna's head coach Dan Bowling and his assistants, what do you do with a team that you can't really scout? Yes, it's the first game, but Amherst hasn't played eight-man football in a while. You'll hear from Farron Klingelhofer. He played it. He and his staff all have done both eight- and 11-man football, and some of the kids in the junior high level have done it as well. But how will that translate here? For Ravenna, they have been really good in the regular season lately, but just didn't have the success in the playoffs. In fact, they were one of a couple of teams that were the major upset in the first round of the playoffs last year after going undefeated in the regular season in a game we had for you right here. And for Amherst, they won three games last year. They both have about the same amount of guys on the roster. Amherst with 26, Ravenna with 28. And there are going to be 11-man teams in the state of Nebraska that don't have rosters that are that big. But we look for a competitive ball game here, and can Amherst get off to a great start? We know all the athletes that they've had. Even Coach Klingelhofer says, you know, we've got the success in wrestling and boys basketball and girls basketball and the state champions in volleyball that got off to a good start last night. Now they want to get their football team back to a playoff-type program. So that's what we've got for you, and a whole lot coming up tonight. We'll keep you up to date on the scoreboard. It's pretty quiet. Nothing for the Huskers or Hastings College. UNK Volleyball, 1-3 setter today over Biola, California. They're playing again tonight at about 7. They're down at the Dallas Classic against Dallas Baptist, so we'll keep an eye on that as well. But when we come back, we'll hear from the coaches, starting with Farron Klingelhofer of Amherst, then Dan Bowling of Ravenna, as you're listening to the Nebraska Land Aviation pregame show on 98.9 The Vibe.
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1: 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Opening night of the high school football season here on The Vibe and the Nebraska Lad Aviation pregame show. First guy we get to talk to is Amherst head football coach Farron Klingelhofer, and a lot to get to. Obviously, the big change back to eight-man football in no easy way, although it's kind of cool to see the first kind of few games here are what you would consider rivalries with Ravenna, Pleasanton, Arcadia, Loup City, and then some teams they saw in 11-man, St. Cecilia, Gibbon, and on. But, Farron, I guess let's just start with the obvious. You've been around coaching 11, and you'd been around coaching 8. You're back at 8-man. Tell us where this football team is and how you're getting situated.
3: Yeah, like you said, as a school, myself included, and really the rest of the coaching staff, we're pretty privy to both the 8-man game, the 11-man game. Guys on the staff have played both. I played both in high school. A couple of us have coached both. So it hasn't been a huge adjustment. It helped us go into some camps this summer just to kind of get a feel for the 8-man game. And there's some subtle nuances. It's a little faster. There's not as much help in the back end defensively. And so, you know, there's going to be a challenge for us tomorrow night in those regards. But it's still football. Still blocking and tackling. Our schedule, like you said, we've got a lot of teams that are kind of a traditional opponent that we've played throughout our school's history, and some FKC games that'll be really cool to get back on the schedule, and we're really looking forward to it.
1: How much did, say, your juniors and seniors play any eight-man football from 6th, 7th grade to junior high at all?
3: Yeah, so I'd have to give a shout out to our administration, Mr. Nathan Dietz, our athletic director. When we made the switch to 11-man, we had a lot of our JV junior high schedule in place with 8-man schools. And so, and a shout out to those schools that we played in those JV and junior high schedules. We were able to keep some of our 8-man games. And, you know, we played some 8-man defense and then 11-man offense and vice versa. And so that's really helped also with the transition, kind of seeing, looking into the future that there was a chance we could go back to 8-man. We kept kind of 8-man always kind of hanging around in the background. So
1: what are the, you mentioned the speed and in the field. Have you seen the guys adjust pretty good here?
3: Yeah, I think so. You know, like those camps we went to this summer really helped. Just to kind of get our feet wet with the 8-man game and adjust to some of those things. Communication, is a little bit different when it comes to defending the pass in 8-man compared to 11, just because your linebackers are going to be more involved a lot of times in passing situations and coverage, especially inside backers. And so there's been, just those subtle little changes or things that we've kind of had to evolve as we switch from 11 to 8. But so far, yeah, they've picked it up really well. I think the team is excited about the opportunity to play 8-man. It's definitely helping us depth-wise, practice-wise, and it's going to help us, with our JV schedule as well. So all in all, I think it's been a really good move for us, and the kids have been great with the transition as well.
1: Well, we're talking with Farron Klingelhofer from Amherst on that offensive side of the football. You got some guys that have some knowledge back there at quarterback and at running back. Tell us about the style you want to do.
3: Yeah, so we do. We have a lot of guys coming back that have played some varsity football for us. We lost a really good senior class last year, and we had some injuries last year that also kind of opened the door for some of the guys that are on this year's team to get some minutes. So we have some holes to fill, but we also have some good experience coming back. We'll be kind of multiple with our offense. We can go into some tight formations, some bigger personnel on the field, and then also some spread and run a lot of different option type of attacks from the offensive side. Riker Borsma has won our starting quarterback position. He's a good athlete. He's a smart kid, kind of one of the main leaders of the team, and he's done a really good job thus far. There's still some things we got to keep working on, but couldn't be happier with him. And then Jackson Graham coming back out for football this year after taking a year off. He's done a really fantastic job as well, helping out with that quarterback position, and then he's moved around quite a bit. Brecken Malik at running back, he played some varsity for us last year at that spot. just another kid, and I could go on and on across the board about guys that we have that have really stepped up and done a good job thus far.
1: You're also probably going to have the tallest tight end in the entire area, regardless of class, with Mason up to 6'8 now, and it looks like he's starting to fill that frame in a little bit. But I want to get back to Riker, probably just as important a quarterback. He'll probably be your leader on defense as well.
3: Yeah, he will play in the defensive backfield for us. Great communicator back there, along with Brecken Malik. Preston Roeder, another senior that you'll see in the defensive backfield. So all those guys have got quite a bit of snaps at the varsity level. And communication will be key. So really feel good about the level of communication, the experience they have in that back end for us.
1: Last minute here with Farron Klingelhoffer, head coach Amherst, on the road tonight to play Ravenna. Obviously, they have been really good in the regular season the last few years. What is the most, when you look at their film, what concerns you the most about this ball club?
3: They're experienced. They're an older team, especially at their skill positions. They've got some really good athletes. Coach Bowling has always done a really good job with them. So we know we'll have our hands full. I know they had a good summer just talking to some coaches that saw them at camp, and there's a reason they're preseason ranked number three by some media outlets, and it'll be a really good challenge for us, but one we're looking forward to kind of gauge where we're at, and we're going to go into the game, you know, confident and give it our best shot, and if that's good enough to win, and so be it. If it's not, we want to make sure that we put our best product week one on the field.
1: You almost answered my next question, Farron, because I think the next four games are all going to be competitive, and I'm not saying that this one isn't, or else we wouldn't be here tonight, Amherst and Ravenna, but just to kind of feel out where you're at in the eight-man game, you're going to have some teams that down the lone in St. Cecilia Gibbon are playing eight-man for the first time. Pleasanton and Arcadia Loup City got some kids to replace, going to really kind of set things up for the next month.
3: Yeah, it's going to be a fun schedule. Kind of talking to the kids throughout the summer and here early into, you know, fall camp and then game week here, it's kind of been, you know, we got to control what we can control. We'll take one play at a time, one game at a time. And we just want to make sure on a Friday night that we are not beating ourselves. If a team's going to beat us, they're going to beat us. And we're not going to hand anything to anybody. And so that's kind of the approach we're taking. And we're really looking forward to it. Like you said, we've seen Gibbon. We've seen St. Cecilia at the 11-man level. It's going to help them moving down to 8-man just like it's helping us. And then some of those old conference and just regional rivalries or games that we've had in the past, it's going to be a whole lot of fun. So we're really excited and looking forward to it.
1: Farron Klingelhoffer, head coach Amherst. It's great to kick the season off with you guys, Farron. I always appreciate the time. Best of luck throughout the season.
3: Yeah, thanks, Doug. Always appreciate your guys' coverage of high school sports, especially football.
1: Hey, thanks, buddy. We will be back with the head coach at Ravenna, Dan Bowling, right after this on the Nebraska Land Aviation pregame show.
4: When second's making a play, short's got to cover.
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1: Opening night of high school football on the Vibe 98.9 takes us into a familiar place in Ravenna, and it should be a great area matchup as the Blue Jays are taking on Amherst tonight. Ravenna head coach Dan Bowling joins us here on the Nebraska Land Aviation pregame show. And Dan, another season, and I'm sure everybody's jacked up for a variety of reasons at Ravenna.
12: Yeah, we're super excited that the season's starting. You know, the grind has been on, and we're definitely ready to play someone else.
6: let's talk about some of the things that we've talked about with the eight-man coaches, the change to go into three classes, to go into 9 weeks. Just your thoughts on the overall move here with what the NSAA has done in eight-man.
12: Yeah, I'm good with it. You know, we just want to play football. So whatever the NSAA does, we're going to go with, and that's really all I have to say about that.
6: Well, you take a look, too. It seems like a lot has been made of how great the last couple of regular seasons were, but not able to advance on in the playoffs. Is that a driving point for the kids? Is that something you don't talk about? How have you handled that?
12: You know, it's definitely, it keeps getting brought up, you know, so I appreciate that. But, you know, the boys have a chip on their shoulder along with the coaching staff. So it's definitely a driving factor for us. And they've been working hard, so it doesn't happen again.
6: Dan, is there something specific that happened in that game that made you look at, hey, we need to tweak this defensively, or we need to look at this offensively, or was that just one of those games?
12: I'm looking at it as one of those games. We're going to continue to do what we do. We've been successful doing what we do. That's what our program's built on, is, you know, all the way from what would be our youth football to our junior high. We're all on the same page, and you know, it's just a bad game, and we're just going to move on.
6: Dan Bowling, head coach of the Ravenna Blue Jays, here ahead of their season opener against Amherst. Not a ton of eight-man kids out, but you got a nice roster this year. You've got your seniors are basically all going to be key contributors for. Tell me a little bit about this senior class led by Trent, your quarterback and at linebacker.
12: Yeah, Trent does a great job for us. You talk about having a chip on your shoulder. He's that kid. He plays hard. He plays to the whistle. He holds people accountable. He's a really good leader for us, and I'm glad he's on our side.
6: Tell me a little bit about what things look like here for your line again. We've got a lot of familiar faces up there led by Mannix Martin.
12: Yeah, I really like our offensive line. They're starting to gel. Communication has been our big key with them. We're all talking so we can work as one. Both Mannix and Bryce at our guard positions, and then Cahill Larson has came in as a sophomore, a real smart kid, heady kid, who, you know, those three are kind of anchoring it for us. And then you throw in Jack Kachira, too, who is kind of a dual threat guy who can block on the edge for us and, you know, is a great receiver as well.
6: Mannix got that chance as a freshman, and everybody now kind of in the conference or the area and maybe more for track than anything has known about this kid. How has he continued just to develop as a young man, not maybe physically, but mentally, and handling all the accolades and all the attention that he gets?
12: Mannix is super low-key, you know, he's very gracious, and he's a great kid. And I mean, he's another one that I'm really happy that's on our team. And, you know, I'll tell you one thing about him is he works harder than anybody. So everything that he gets, he deserves, and he understands that.
6: Talk with Ravenna coach Dan Bowling here on the Nebraska Land Aviation pregame show. What about the young kids? Most of these guys that we're talking about tonight, if they weren't starters, they played significant minutes for you last year. What about second team and what you're seeing from some of your youngsters?
12: Youngsters-wise, you know, Weston Shermer is going to start on defense for us, and Wes is another kid that's kind of got a chip on his shoulder, and, you know, he's not the biggest kid in the world, but he flies around and has fun on defense. You know, so it's fun to see those kids grow. And, you know, Cahill Larson stepping in as a center position for us. Is it a good job for us? And I'm excited to watch him grow.
6: Amherst, Gibbon, two teams that are dropping down from 11-man to 8-man. They're your first two opponents. How hard is it to prepare for somebody that hadn't played this game in a while?
12: Well, you know, it is. Like, you can go back and we can watch our last game at Amherst back in, you know, 2021, but doesn't do us much good. So we've just been focusing on us and what we can do. You know, we understand that first quarter might be a stalemate, and then you know, we're just gonna have to coach the boys up, and we'll just kind of go from there.
6: What about your schedule as a whole, coach? Are you pleased with it? Again, I guess I don't want to go back to last year, but some people wanted to make sure that maybe you didn't get the toughest schedule last year, and you cruised through it no matter how good you were. What about the makeup of this year's?
12: Yeah, I like our schedule. There's a lot of tough teams on it. You know, a good bunch of teams that came down from 11-man down to 8 who will be a challenge, and everybody else on our schedule, you know, it's not going to be easy, and that's what we want. We want to be able to prove ourselves and be ready come playoff time.
6: As you take a look at what you specifically did over the summer, Dan, was same camp, same workout. What was that like?
12: Weight room was the same. We did end up going to a Wayne State this year, their 3-day full contact camp, team camp.

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2: 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But your center is number two, 6 foot, 390-pound sophomore in Carson McClellan. The guards are number 12, 6 foot, 380-pound sophomore Jack West, and number 51, 6 foot, 225-pound senior Cooper Freeze. At the end is number 10, 6'2", 270-pound senior Jackson Graham. Wide receiver, number 3, 6 foot, 170-pound senior Preston Roeder. At fullback, number 28, 6'1", 200-pound junior Gavin Canadel. At running back, number 8, 5'8", 165-pound sophomore Brecken Malik. And the quarterback of your Amherst Broncos, number 9, 5'11", 170-pound senior in Riker Boersma. You'll see Jackson Day coming in at a guard. You'll see Mason Trampy coming in at an end. You'll see Hudson Harmony rotate in. You'll probably see Callan Easterday come in the backfield as well. The head coach of your Amherst Broncos is Farron Klingelhofer, assisted by Jerome Malik, Joe Radke, and Jeff Gossman. Their return back to eight-man football. For the Ravenna Blue Jays, their center is number 44, 5'10", 160-pound sophomore Cahill Larson. At left guard, number 32, 6 foot, 191-pound junior Bryce Rasmussen. The right guard, number 99, 6 foot, 245-pound junior is Mannix Martin. At tight end, number 8, 6 foot, 185-pound junior is Jack Kuchera. The wide receiver is number 30, 6'1", 158-pound senior Tice Koval. Your H-back, number 25, 6'1", 171-pound junior Wyatt Robleski. The running back, number 1, 5'9", 145-pound senior Donnie Pringle. And the quarterback for Ravenna, number 11, 5'9", 153-pound senior Trenton Wiedemeyer. The head coach of the Ravenna Blue Jays is Dan Bowling, assisted by Noah Malsby, James Habe, Trey Rossman, Ryan Miller, and Luke Kuchera. They come into the ball game tonight at 0-0, obviously, but they are ranked up and down in D1 this year. We have them number 7 in most places, including the World Herald and Huskerland Prep. There are a couple of places out there. ADB Preps has them as high as number 3 in the state after going 8-1 last year, going 8-0 in the regular season and dropping that first-round playoff game. That's our starting lineup brought to you by Five Points Bank, the better bank in Kearney.
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2: 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He missed some games last year. Wyatt Klingelhofer, he's the biggest guy on the team, 6'2", 280-pounder. They hope to have him back soon. He just won't be able to go in the game tonight. For Ravenna, they're going to have a couple of key pieces out tonight as well. In fact, two of their top backs will not be able to play tonight in senior Kobe Chamberlain and sophomore Bo Morrow. So they are both out tonight for Ravenna as well. Saw it last night, the UNK Wayne State game. There's some things that happen over the summer, and there's some things that happen in fall camp that get you dinged up, that keep you out of a game or two at the beginning of the season. And hopefully, well, we don't have any more injuries throughout tonight's ball game. 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It is

0: Amherst at Ravenna to open the high school football season here on the Vibe 98.9 KKPR-FM, Kearney, Ravenna, Amherst, and the World Wide Web at newschannelnebraska.com. 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Nebraska Land Aviation. We're getting close to kickoff here tonight in Ravenna. Dan Bowling's also now the athletic director here, so thank him for that. But Tony Shermer, we see him here, and a lot of the same great folks that are always around Ravenna and Amherst Athletics. We'll be back to bring you the start of tonight's high school football game right after this on 98.9 The Vibe.
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0: All right, welcome back, everyone. The team's ready to take the field. Amherst in the traveling white with red trim. And for Ravenna, they're in that home blue with the white trim, those blue helmets. Some of them say J, some of them just have the number up top. And we see that, talking with Coach Klingelhofer, they're still getting their uniform situation together, transferring from 11 to 8, man. That's why number 2 is the center. You wouldn't normally see that, but when they get their new uniforms, Carson McClellan probably not going to be wearing number 2. So Amherst will get the ball here to start the football game. And we've got a real beautiful night. The Boy Scouts just put up the flag here. And as we take a look at the temperature situation here, we've been in the mid-80s. It's going to be in the 90s for a whole week here at least currently in Ravenna. We've got 85 degrees. The wind is blowing a little bit, about 10 mile an hour out of the south, southeast. And we've got an east-west kind of field here as we're ready to boot the ball away. Trenton Riedemeyer does a lot of it. It's going to be a pooch kick. It'll be taken at the 6-yard line on the right hash, moving to the left hash. Looking for some running room is going to be the freshman Easterday, and he's got room. He's down the left sideline. Easterday's into Ravenna territory, and Amherst says, 8-man football, let's play more of it. Touchdown.
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0: A 74-yard kickoff return, I'm sure shocking everybody, including those wearing red and white. Callan Easterday, coast to coast. And it is 6-0 on a play that took 12 seconds to go the length of the field. So now let's see what they want to do. They've had kickers in the past. They've went for two in the past. The freshman, Callan Easterday. And they're over to the sidelines waiting, looking. It looks like they want to kick, but they hadn't grabbed the tee. So Riker Boersma will hold.